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And Taylor, when are we going to release some photos from your wedding? 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
18: A better life with Dr. Sanjay Gupta.
19: As a parent, when you send your kid off to school in the morning, you know that they're going to be learning, they're going to be spending time with their friends. But a new study out of UCSF found adolescents are spending an average of 70 minutes of their school day on their phones. Now, some kids will say they need their phones to help with schoolwork, but this study found that they were spending the vast majority of their screen time on TikTok, Instagram, and Snapchat. Not really apps that you're going to be turning to for homework help. Now, the study's lead author said, don't blame kids for using their phones at school. Teach them how to resist them. Focus on what they'd get by putting them aside rather than what you're taking away. Explain how phones could hurt their academic performance, and also remind them of this. Nothing takes the place of real face-to-face friendships. I'm Dr. Sanjay Gupta, helping you live a better life.
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19: I read this interesting story the other day, which was written by a colleague of mine, about why so-called, quote, admin nights are the new book club for busy adults. Now, I learned this is a term coined by journalist Chris Collin, who wrote about this life hack in the Wall Street Journal. An admin night is when people come together for a night, a fun night, while holding one another accountable to an assignment. The ones usually considered back burner tasks, the ones that you've been putting off. The person you choose to do an admin night with matters a lot, because that's your accountability partner. That's what one person told us. People love the social aspect because it can bring these boring tasks to light, make them feel more fun, and where you go matters as well. You need to have enough space and hopefully not too many distractions. And again, don't forget to leave some time for fun. I'm Dr. Sanjay Gupta, helping you live a better life.
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to the top, I've been out of shape, taking out the box, I'm an astronaut. I blasted off the planet, rock to cause catastrophe, and it matters more because I had it. Now I had, I thought about wreaking havoc on an opposition, kind of shocking, they want a static with precision, I'm automatic, quarterback, I ain't talking second packet, pack it up, I don't panic.

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15: A better life with Dr. Sanjay Gupta.
16: As a parent, when you send your kid off to school in the morning, you know that they're going to be learning, they're going to be spending time with their friends. But new study out of UCSF found adolescents are spending an average of 70 minutes of their school day on their phones. Now, some kids will say they need their phones to help with schoolwork, but this study found that they were spending the vast majority of their screen time on TikTok, Instagram, and Snapchat. Not really apps that you're going to be turning to for homework help. Now, the study's lead author said, don't blame kids for using their phones at school. Teach them how to resist them. Focus on what they'd get by putting them aside rather than what you're taking away. explain how phones could hurt their academic performance, and also remind them of this: nothing takes the place of real face-to-face friendships. I'm Dr. Sanjay Gupta, helping you live a better life.
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17: We've all been there, in a boring meeting, a long lecture, struggling to stay awake. No matter how hard you try, you nod off, and that is never a good look. Aside from the obvious, making sure you're getting enough sleep, there are a couple quick pick-me-ups that experts recommend before you take your seat. If you have time, you might try to squeeze in a quick nap, just a couple minutes even. That can increase your alertness. Or try to pop outside for a quick walk, get your blood and your hormones pumping, splash some cold water on your face, or grab a cup of coffee, obviously. If you're not a caffeine drinker, even just taking small sips of water throughout your meeting could be enough to keep you awake. Of course, you could also make a point to engage in the meeting. You're not likely to fall asleep while you're actually talking. I'm Dr. Sanjay Gupta, helping you live a better life.
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14: I read this interesting story the other day, which was written by a colleague of mine, about why so-called, quote, admin nights are the new book club for busy adults. Now, I learned this is a term coined by journalist Chris Collin, who wrote about this life hack in the Wall Street Journal. An admin night is when people come together for a night, a fun night, while holding one another accountable to an assignment. The ones usually considered back burner tasks, the ones that you've been putting off. The person you choose to do an admin night with matters a lot, because that's your accountability partner. That's what one person told us. People love the social aspect because it can bring these boring tasks to light, make them feel more fun, and where you go matters as well. You need to have enough space and hopefully not too many distractions. And again, don't forget to leave some time for fun. I'm Dr. Sanjay Gupta, helping you live a better life.
15: 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Yeah.
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1: Never want to be
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1: Yeah, right. I don't want to. I will wait to respond. And then I forget. 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
3: And you know what else I hate is when I have a funny line and then somebody else changes it. And I'm like, but I never got to say my funny line. You guys just changed it into another topic. 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Damn it. Now I want to erase all my group chats.
2: Now she's mad about group chats. 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

0: World famous Carrie Dillman in the studio with us this morning. Ladies and gentlemen, round of applause. Yeah.
1: I'll take it.
0: Yeah, why not?
1: Thank you.
0: Carrie's here from littleguidedetroit.com. If you're not following them, follow them now. Pull your car over and follow them. Yeah. Come on.
2: And you have a big weekend.
1: We do. On Little Guide, so much of what we do is online. So you can follow us on social media. You can get our newsletters. You can go to our website. All the things. But for a couple times a year, we host our annual stroller roll events. And there are opportunities to come offline, see everyone in person, and bring together some of our favorite vendors that bring the fun, quite honestly.
0: Okay.
1: So this is a free morning of fun, family fun. We're heading out to, we'll be in Wesleyan this Saturday from 9 to 11 on Hines Drive. And if you don't know, in the summer, every Saturday, Wayne County Parks shuts down Hines Drive for pedestrians only, which makes it a perfect opportunity for us to take over and set up and really activate the space. So we'll be at the Nankin Mills area.
0: They got that, what is that? The mill.
1: Yes, exactly.
0: I love the mill. My kids had a few like field trips there over the years. That was kind of cool.
1: Exactly. By the way, the Nature Center is great on a daily basis. If you're looking for something free to do then. But Saturday we'll be out there. We'll have free inflatables, free character visits with Fairy Tale Entertainment. Lots of free, amazing swag.
2: I've been able to be a part of your stroller rolls a few times, and yes, I agree. You have so much swag, so many things for the kids to do. If you want to tire out those babies on Saturday morning,
1: absolutely,
2: take them to the stroller roll, because there's just endless activity, and all of a sudden you look at your watch and like, how has it been 2 hours?
1: I know.
2: Like, it's just such a fun event.
0: By the way, you picked the right time to do it, 9 to 11.
1: Yeah, well, that's when we're up, and we always tell our vendors,
0: they're going to nap around 1 anyway.
2: It's lunchtime.
1: We've already seen when things start after 12, I'm like, we've seen a whole day. Yeah. By now.
2: Yeah.
1: I want to mention some of the swag that we have. This event is sponsored by Priority Health. 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They have all the different sizes. They'll have wipes available. So come pick up Priority Health from Priority Health. They'll have diapers, wipes. Gardner White is handing out free kids helmets.
0: Great.
2: I love that.
1: Great time to do that.
0: Did they do this at one of your...
1: Yeah. They come through. I'm telling you.

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1: People, I should say, they're always so amazing with the kids and letting them, tinker around the truck, telling them all about it. So, so much. Everything is free. We do ask that you register if possible, because then we will send you all the information of where to park, which is also free. But you can go on littleguidedetroit.com. You can register under our events. You'll see Stroller Roll, or we have an Eventbrite page too. Let us know you're coming, but regardless, we will be in Westland, Heinz Drive, this Saturday, 9 to 11. Bring everyone.
2: That's awesome. So how hard is it to plan these?
1: It's filled with joy and love.
3: You have an amazing team.
1: Honestly, we have an amazing team. Not only do we have an amazing team, but we have amazing vendors. Like I said, they are just, you're just like, here's the date. They show up. We are very specific with all of our vendors to say, we want engaging stuff. Don't just come with pamphlets, so that every table you go to as parents, like, it's Kid Create will be there. You can, with a whole art setup.
2: Right.
1: Shredder, Livonia. Have you heard of Shredder?
2: No, I haven't.
1: Such a cool, it's an indoor snowboard ski.
2: Oh my God,
1: place
2: really?
1: Where you learn, the kids can learn how to ski and snowboard.
2: That's brilliant.
1: They'll be there. They
3: you guys have the,
1: and they come a
3: the,
1: show
3: the building, like the science.
1: Yeah, Michigan
3: things.
1: Science Center has been there in the past.
3: Yes.
1: So everyone shows up and shows out.
2: It's just funny because when I've seen pictures of these events that you've done before, Lauren's been to a few of them, I haven't. I'm always impressed. It reminds me of planning a wedding.
1: Yeah.
2: Because it is involved and there's so many moving parts. And the fact that it's a free event is really nice too. So,
3: yeah.
1: Well,
2: so way to go
1: again,
2: to you and your team. That's
3: you,
2: really nice.
3: And
2: you
3: huge shout out. Easy, and I know it's not.
1: Thank you. And a huge shout out. Priority Health is, again, presenting sponsor. And it's supported by Delta Dental of Michigan. They are the ones that make it allow us to make this free. Check so to all of our vendors and sponsors, we thank you.
2: Yeah, check it out. It's Saturday, Nankin Mills along Heinz Drive in Westland. 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Just-

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0: 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We've got $1,000, but you're going to have to work for it. It's the $1,000 Minute. Get 10 questions right in 60 seconds, and you will win the money. Leah in White Lake, good morning. How you doing?
1: I'm doing all right. How are y'all?
0: We're doing okay. If you get stuck on any question, just say pass, and if we have time, we'll come back to it. Okay, Leah?
1: All right, sounds good.
2: Leah, the timer starts right now. Name something you can bake.
1: A cake.
2: DQ is an abbreviation for what restaurant?
1: Dairy Queen.
2: Margaritas are usually garnished with a?
1: Lime.
2: What type of animal is Bugs Bunny?
1: A rabbit.
2: Who filmed the first music video in space?
1: Chris Hadfield.
2: What was the first vegetable to ever be grown in space?
1: Banana.
2: Which Michigan city is home to the Orson Everett House?
1: Pass.
2: This feathery animal is part of the Hooters logo.
1: Owl.
2: Which Marvel superhero has a daughter named Morgan?
1: Pass.
2: And what M&M color was added in 1995?
1: Brown.
2: Which Michigan city is home to the Orson Everett House?
1: Lansing.
2: And which Marvel superhero has a daughter named Morgan?
1: Batman.
2: All right, and you have a few seconds.
1: Can you change to a banana to tomato by chance? Because banana's definitely not a vegetable.
0: We're well past a minute here, yeah. I'm just saying.
2: Tomato's not a vegetable either, I hate to say it.
1: True.
0: All right, name something you can bake.
2: A cake. That was a good answer.
0: DQ is an abbreviation for what restaurant?
2: Dairy Queen.
0: Margaritas are usually garnished with?
2: A lime.
0: What type of animal is Bugs Bunny?
2: A rabbit.
0: Who filmed the first music video in space?
2: We put this on the socials. Chris Hadfield.
0: I have a question. Who the hell is Chris Hadfield?
2: The guy who filmed the first music video in space.
0: Good answer. What was the first vegetable ever to be grown in space?
2: It was a potato.
0: Which Michigan city is home to the Orson Everett House?
2: Livonia.
0: This feathery animal
2: is part... I think she said Livonia when she came back.
0: She said Lansing.
2: Oh, Lansing. Yeah, sorry. I tried to give it to you.
0: That one was for you, Lauren. And then this feathery animal is part of the Hooters logo?
2: An owl.
0: Which Marvel superhero has a daughter named Morgan?
2: Iron Man.
0: And what M&M color was added in 1995?
2: Blue.
0: So your grand total of 6 out of 10, and that means you win a pair of tickets to see Five Sauce, 5 Seconds of Summer, Pine Knob, August 6th. Congratulations.

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5: 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We'll be right back.

0: Well, I have one giant hole in my yard, so why not have two? I had a very big sewer dig done. It was almost 2 months ago now, and we are just collecting ourselves after the aftermath of that. They fixed what we thought was the entire sewer in our beautiful brand new home that we just moved into in January that apparently needed a whole new sewer system. But I found out last weekend when I had a house full of people that they actually did not fix the entire sewer pipe running underground. They fixed about 95% of it, and the other 5% that they did not fix collapsed. Therefore, I had water in my basement again. I had a plumber at my house very early Sunday morning. This plumber came from the same company that did our sewer repair prior, and I have talked about this on the air. The sewer company and I were going back and forth a little bit because they owed some money back to us after the first sewer dig because they went in an easier way, air quotes, and a less expensive way than they thought they had to. Turns out if they had just done it the original, they probably would have fixed the entire pipe and I wouldn't be here today. However, what's done is done. So they're coming back Saturday with another excavator to dig yet another hole in my yard to hopefully this time, the air quotes they say, fix 100% of the sewer line and everything will be done and I will never have to see these people again. That's what they tell me. Now, there's two things at play here. Number one, I'm just so annoyed and I'm supposed to have a fifth birthday party in my house and I don't know, a little over a month and I don't know what's going to happen with that. And number two, I need to know if anyone in Detroit thinks that I'm actually going to get this money refunded to me now and how hard I should press on that. The money was refunded because, like I said, they didn't have to dig as much as they thought in my yard and we worked out an amount and they have yet to pay it. So we've been kind of on them to pay it back. And now that they turns out the area that they're going to be digging in my yard was part of what they were going to dig in the first place, I'm a little nervous that they're going to come to me and say, oh, and because they're not charging me for the new dig. They are taking it on the chin and they're saying, this is our mistake. We're coming in Saturday and we're digging it up on our dime. Thanks. But are they going to try to say, well, now you're not going to get your money back from the previous dig because this is what we were going to have to do anyway.
1: Yeah, that's what they're going to do.
0: And it's a real bleep sandwich, if you ask me, because like literally and figuratively, because it's just they, you know, I don't know. I thought we got off great. Like they were supposed to cut my deck. They didn't end up doing that. They were supposed to dig up the whole yard. They only ended up digging apart, cut all this concrete behind the garage, which is what they have to do. Disturb my neighbor because now there's going to be some digging in the back of her yard and our fence has to come down. We both have dogs. You know, now all this stuff that they didn't have to do, they're going to have to do some of it again.
2: So they had done it this original way at the very beginning, the original way that they had told you would have been fine.
0: I think so.
1: And it would have been the full cost that they originally quoted you that they still kind of owe you for.
0: I don't know.
1: Okay. Do you know that if Saturday when they come in and do this project, are they going to have to rip out part of your deck and all that other stuff?
0: No, they're going in behind the garage.
1: Okay. So that would make it less.
0: But they're not charging me for anything.
1: Right.
2: But you're just wondering like if they are still owed.
0: Yes, they have to haul away concrete now, which is what they told me was really expensive. Now they have to do that part. They obviously have to pay an excavator. You know, like they, it's still a pretty big job. It's a smaller portion, but it's a big job on their end. And they told me that I'm not going to pay a dime.
1: Michelle says, Lauren, that if you have documentation that they are refunding you and it's dated, if you don't get the money back, you could go to small claims court.
0: Well, because that's the other thing. I was supposed to have this money back by now.
1: Yeah.
0: They've taken forever to get, and we've gotten many excuses as to why. So I'm just like, this, it's just so messed up on so many fronts. Yeah.
1: I honestly don't think you're going to get the money back. I think they're going to go, well, you know, the cost that we're incurring, since we're eating the cost, blah, blah, blah, to make this repair is going to basically bring us to the amount.
0: But it's their fault.
1: I 100% agree.
2: I think morally, they should give you the money back. Well, they already should have.
1: Yeah.
2: Because, like, that's the thing. What if you had already gotten the money back?
0: This dig was in the very beginning of June.
2: Right.
1: Yeah.
2: I think it's a very sticky situation, but since this is not your, you didn't decide that you were going the cheaper route.
0: No,
2: that was their call.
1: They made
2: call.
1: That decision. Yeah,
2: it was their call, and you know that is the unfortunate you know, cost of doing business like that. You know, I just think it's morally you should get your money back.
1: Lauren, when they made that decision to not go the full 100% and so, oh, we don't have to dig up all this stuff, did they say that to you before they proceeded?
0: I don't know, because I wasn't home. They literally showed up that day and we were prepared for one thing, and Michael started sending me pictures while I was at work, and it was a whole, I was like, wait a minute, why is that fence taken down? And he's like, oh yeah, they're going in this way now. They basically, at the beginning of all this, gave us three options: the most expensive, the middle, and the cheapest. And they ended up, according to them, being able to do all the work with the less expensive option.
2: Okay. Did they
0: that
2: tell
0: was their call. They right. never asked. They never. It was apparently whoever shows up that day decides how they want to do it.
2: And is there a, like, so you said 95% of it was fixed. That 5% did they tell you that the 90?
0: No.
2: You know, that's where
1: okay,
2: I'm,
1: right
2: I'm a little bit confused, because why would you only fix 95% of it anyway?
0: Good question. And I asked that of the plumber that was there Sunday, and he works with this company, but he's like, I wasn't there on the day of the job. I don't know.
2: Yeah.
0: Because I was like, am I mistaken here? I thought they fixed everything. He's like, no, you're not
2: mistaken. Like, what would be the reason that
0: apparently they got their cameras in there and they went enough to see that the water was flowing well, so they thought they were done.
2: I see.
0: And they weren't done, because now we still have an issue.
1: From the 313, my husband works in construction as an inspector. There is not a single contractor that won't try to cut corners. Get your money back.
2: Yeah. Will I think they give you your money back? Unfortunately, probably not.
1: I think
2: they're
1: gonna
2: resist. I think morally you should be given that money back.
1: I also think that legally she's owed the money back. You know what I mean?
2: Sure. That's what I mean. Yeah. I mean, I don't. It's a very sticky situation, but it is, they are at fault. You don't know sewers. Why would you?
1: No.
2: Why does the average person know
1: sewers?
2: Otherwise,
1: I would have done it myself.
2: Right. So you wouldn't know. Like, oh, if they come to you and say, hey, we could do this for cheaper because of this, this, and this, and they're talking to you and you have no idea what they're talking about.
0: Well, and they didn't even mention price. They literally just showed up that day and they said to Michael, they're like, oh, we're going in this way. We're doing that. We're doing this, and it's going to be done.
2: Why would you question it?
0: Okay, great.
2: Why would you question it?
0: I wouldn't sign anything. Yeah. We didn't, you know, it wasn't like we thought we were going to have to do that. There wasn't even that much. They just went. And that's what really angers. I mean, I literally almost shed tears when I saw this water coming up in my basement.
1: Oh, I bet.
0: Like, you mean to tell me after all of this and the money and the time and the giant molehill I'm looking at in my backyard every day, it's not fixed?
2: Yeah.
1: Yeah.
0: It's just hard. I thought I was done with this part of my life and I could just enjoy brand new sewers.
2: Yeah. If the company wants to end this kerfuffle on a high note and for you to recommend them to other people,
1: there's that.
2: They should morally give you the money back because if they don't.
1: And it's good for business.
2: That's what I mean.
1: Yeah.
2: If they don't, then okay, well, you're mad. They're like, I don't know. I guess I don't know. I don't know construction or anything like that. That $1,000 plus the other stuff that's
1: fixing
2: going
1: the
2: in.
1: The mistake they made.
2: It's just morally right.
0: Yeah.
1: 100%.
0: Yeah. Well.
1: Are you like scheduled to have a conversation with them before the dig takes place on Saturday?
0: I've heard nothing. I've heard we'll be there Saturday. I have to message them because, of course, now I have to go talk to my neighbor again, because I had to talk to my neighbor the first time and she was elated to find out that they weren't affecting her yard the first time. Now I have to go knock on the door and be like, I haven't seen her all week, and I'm thinking of leaving her a note because we keep missing each other and just being like, hey, I'm so sorry. Like, this has come up again. And, you know, she's very lovely and very nice, and I think it's going to be fine. And at the end of the day, I guess the city says they have to fix it anyway because it has to, you know,
2: that's
0: everybody
2: needs
0: to. That's
2: also another thing,
0: sewers.
2: A sidebar.
1: That's a sewer third party system, that needs to,
2: sewer systems, I feel like, why aren't they through the city?
1: Well, I mean.
0: It's whatever's on your property.
2: Yeah, I understand. Yeah. I just think it's. I still think it's dumb.
0: If this issue, Veronica, you bring up a good point, because if this issue was like a split hair to the left, it probably wouldn't be my problem.
1: Right.
0: You know what I mean? But
1: right.
0: It's like where it falls in the sewer line, depending on if it's your property line, your neighbors, or the city.
2: Yeah.
0: That's everything. It's wild.
1: I got a dumb question. Have they given you anything in writing regarding the dig on Saturday?
0: No, nothing yet. I've received nothing. Like I said, I have to reach out to these people, which makes me even more angry.
2: Yeah.
1: That's the other thing. Like, they're not communicating with you. You're tracking them down.
2: Yeah. It's like what we talked about a couple weeks ago about customer service in general.
1: Oh, God.
2: If you have terrible customer service, I don't really care how good your product is.
0: Yeah.
1: Right.
0: Bad bedside manner.
2: They could put your whole yard back together with all of the sod and everything looks perfect. Like, you didn't touch it. And you already have a bad taste in your
1: mouth. And it's gotten to the point now where good customer service, especially with big ticket items like something like this.
0: Yeah.
1: Is that's the unicorn.
0: Yeah.
2: Right.
1: The norm is, oh, you're not getting any communication. You're not getting any, you know, good information up front. Also, I want everything in writing.
2: Yeah.
1: Yes. I want everything on in black and white so I know what I'm dealing with. Because if, I don't know, Lauren, if I were in your shoes, I kind of almost want to be like, yeah, you're not putting one thing in the ground until I see a written, like a itemized.
0: Mm-hmm. Yeah.
1: I want a plan in place. Tell me what you're doing. I don't care what the city says. The city's your problem.
0: I got my receipts. I got my timeline.
1: Yeah.
0: I'm Heather Gay from Real Housewives of Salt Lake City, if you know. I'm not messing around because it's just like,
1: good for you.
0: I'm just so mad and they're going to show up at my house. And I know it's not the guys who are doing the work fall. I'm still going to offer them seltzers and probably. But I'm just so angry at the whole situation.
2: Yeah, it's a very crummy situation.
1: Cool thing about Lauren Crocker, you could piss her off to the
0: I'm
1: sun goes down.
0: Offer you a drink.
2: I'm going to get you a seltzer. I'm going to get you the flavors that I don't like so I can get rid of them.
1: You get the raspberry.
0: Exactly.

0: and is the first to ever do this on the TV show Hot Ones. And I'll give you a hint. He didn't eat all the chicken wings. We'll just say that. That and more on the way. But first, we do have delays. If you are on southbound 75, right around 8 Mile, watch out for an incident there causing the right lane to be blocked. Already seeing delays northbound Southfield Freeway at Ford and 96. Road construction has two left lanes closed. Looks like that's lifting tomorrow, Saturday at 4 p.m. And that's your right now traffic.
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0: Hit List. Well, sad news. The Affleck family is mourning the loss of their mama. Ben and Casey Affleck's mom, Chris Ann Affleck, has passed away after she was diagnosed with pancreatic cancer just 6 months ago. She was 83 years old at the time of her passing. She was an accomplished educator as well as social justice advocate. She has been cheering her son's fame from behind the scenes for a very long time. Never one to miss a premiere of either Ben or Casey Affleck. And just sad news. Neither Ben nor Casey have put out a statement yet, but there was a family obituary posted. Jon Bon Jovi just walked off the stage abruptly last night in the middle of his show at Madison Square Garden in New York City. Eighth night of the 9-show residency for the band. And Jon got on the mic after performing Live It on a Prayer with Pat Monahan, was singing along with him. And he was about 14 songs in, and he's like, guys, I gotta go. Now, he has been battling a sinus infection. He did tell the audience, don't throw away your ticket stubs. He's gonna figure something out. Maybe they're all just gonna go park on the lawn outside New Jersey at his house. I don't know, but he said, hold on to it. We will figure out how to reschedule. Those are from Jon Bon Jovi's lips. Tom Holland was on the TV show Hot Ones, the show notorious for making celebrities drink a lot of milk, drink a lot of beer, eat spicy wings, and of course, get great interviews. I love this show. It is a staple in our house for sure. He was on with John Bernthal. The two of them are currently starring in Odyssey. And guess what? Tom Holland, first guy to ever puke it out on Hot Ones. He couldn't get through all the wings. Now, he did eat them all. The last one, the atomic bomb, which usually gets everybody, he couldn't quite finish it. And then they were kind of talking at the end. He had already gotten out of the hot seat and they were having fun conversation, and all of a sudden, he puked it up. So that would probably be me as well. That's Lauren's Hit List.
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0: Blaine and Lauren, 96.3 WDVD. Okay, Lauren, I know you drink coffee. You do the iced coffee, right?
1: I do, 365.
0: 365. Okay, approximately how many cups a day do you normally have?
1: I don't count things. I have a big iced coffee that I drink like right now. It's in a Starbucks tumbler, whatever that means. I don't know the ounces.
0: Okay.
1: I know it helps me at 4:30 in the morning. And then I usually have some kind of caffeine in the afternoon, whether it's like a Celsius or another coffee.
0: Do you ever nap?
2: Who are you talking to?
0: I know. I'm just like...
1: I mean, maybe sometimes on a weekend.
0: Yeah, but not...
1: If I get a chance, but no.
0: Not Monday through Friday, for
1: sure. No, that's what the caffeine is for.
0: Yeah, I figured. So the American Heart Association says that if you drink 3 to 5 cups of coffee a day, you're good. Now, what they mean is the caffeine's okay. They don't mean all the crap that you throw in there. If you're throwing a bunch of stuff in there, that's a different, separate topic.
1: Yeah, I don't do sugary. I like my coffee almost black. I do a little bit of a

0: Tigers fans, head to Comerica Park on July 24th to see Flo Rida perform for the second show of our Sounds of Summer concert series presented by Rocket. 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
1: You know, fire up your metabolism
2: and
1: all that.
2: Was it an appetite suppressant?
1: Yeah,
2: I guess. Is that what it was?
1: Yeah.
3: And it was a metabol booster.
1: Yeah.
3: I feel that caffeine is, coffee now compared to what we were all drinking before they would take these drugs off the market. Like,
1: oh, yeah. Well, did you guys ever drink 5-Hour Energies? Those little.
3: They still have them.
1: I know.
2: Yeah, not really. I've had them before, but not. You know, I never, how many even milligrams of caffeine is in those things?
1: No idea. All I know is that they were very powerful or sold as being very powerful.
3: Yeah.
2: 100 milligrams of caffeine.
1: Okay.
2: So, I mean.
3: A Celsius has more.
2: Well, it says 200.
1: Oh.
3: See, for me, it's not just about the spike, which is welcomed, but I also enjoy drinking coffee.
1: Yes.
3: So 5-Hour Energies never did anything for me. Sometimes I'd pop one behind the bar. You know what I mean? Mm-hmm. If I was working.
2: Quick shot.
3: Right.
1: Right.
3: But I enjoy getting my caffeine, tasting it.
1: Well, that was at a time in your life, right, where you were working at a bar, but you were also working at a radio station.
3: For the end of it. Yeah.
1: Yeah.
3: It just.
1: I remember doing.
3: Lots of stimulants.
1: My first job in full-time job in radio, I was doing overnights and. I would take these little pills called Nodos. You could buy them at a gas station.
2: Mm-hmm. Like Nitos?
1: Yeah. What was that?
2: Nitos? Those kids things, right?
1: Probably just as healthy for you as Nitos. Because, and it was, again, the same thing, kind of like that Metabolife thing. You would be buzzing.
3: Yeah.
1: Like, you felt like you were humming.
3: They can't put cocaine on the market.
1: No, they can't.
3: Legally, but they can put things that will get you close.
1: Yeah. Yeah,
3: they'll get you. And they try it. And they try it.
1: Yeah. I mean, back in the day, they actually had cocaine in Coca-Cola.
3: That's right.
1: Yeah. They don't do
2: good
1: that
2: old
1: anymore.
2: Days.
1: Yeah.
3: All right. We do have delays on westbound 94 at Harper. Road construction has that left lane closed. Also, if you're on westbound 96 at Levon and 275, road construction is going to close two lanes there. And that's your right now traffic.
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0: Blaine and Lauren, 96.3 WDVD. It is Friday. It's going to be beautiful this weekend. Sunny 81 today, sunny 86 tomorrow, and sunny with a small chance of showers and 89 on Sunday. It's 59 right now in Detroit. Lauren, you've been married now for almost, what, 8 years?
1: I don't know. 2018 is when I got married, so do the math.
0: Okay, we'll call it 8. Do you remember your vows?
1: I do. Yeah, I do. I wrote them. And I remember it was one of the, I do a lot of writing, and it was one of the easiest things to just come out of me. They poured out of me because it was very easy to talk about my love and my story with my husband. And I remember being very emotional reading them. And just kind of, it was beautiful. It was fun. And I remember getting a kick out of it because Michael is a writer like by trade. Like he actually at that time especially was working as a writer. Uh-huh. And even he was like, whoa, like he thought mine were really, really good. And they I think were. Everybody thought like that his were going to be better because he was actually like the writer. And I just blabble for a living. So, but they were beautiful and it was great. And
0: blabble
1: I remember
0: pretty well.
1: I remember his too. Yeah. Like I just, not every word for word, but yeah.
0: Okay, it'll be 32 years for Colleen and I coming up in September. Mm-hmm. I do not remember my vows.
1: Really?
0: Write
1: them?
0: I did write vows. Ours were pretty quick. I remember yours were a little longer than ours.
1: I went into it. Well, we did a very quick ceremony.
0: Right.
1: Like it was really just.
0: But you spent time on the vows.
1: Yeah, it was just a lot of vows, a cute little thing.
0: Yeah.
1: We had somebody from each of our parties read something at the altar.
0: Yep.
1: And we were out. Like, let's go party.
0: Yeah.
1: So
0: yeah.
1: I took some time with them.
0: No, yours were, and they were great. Like, and I don't remember, I do remember, correct me if I'm wrong. I think you got a little choked up.
1: Oh, I was bawling.
0: Yeah.
1: And so was he.
0: Yes.
1: Through all of it.
0: Yes. Which, of course, I'm sitting there. I'm like 10, 15 feet away from you guys. And I'm like, ah.
1: Yeah.
0: I don't know why it is. Whenever you see your friends go through something so happy and so incredibly, it's visceral.
1: Yeah.
0: You know what? It's more than just, oh, that makes my heart feel good.
1: Yeah.
0: It consumes your entire body.
1: Well, and good luck. I mean, I cry at every wedding, really.
0: Yeah, well, yeah. What I do remember about my vows 32 years ago is I could barely spit them out. Yeah. I was so overcome with emotion.
1: Yeah.
0: And like we had a microphone and I'm like dominate that microphone, right? And I'm like,
1: You
0: could barely hear me. And my dad even gave me crap afterwards. He's like, you're the radio guy. Come on, man, speak up. I'm like, dude.
1: Yeah, you were in it.
0: So bringing this up for a reason, there's an article on yourtango.com, which we consider a fairly sus website here on the show. However, they had some nice ideas. Veronica, have you got, like, what's the plan for the vows?
2: We're doing private vows.
0: Oh, that's right. Yes.
2: We're
1: all getting gypped.
0: We're all getting gypped.
2: That sucks. But then we're going to do the generic,
0: honor, cherish, yada, yada, yada.
2: Yeah, we'll do that at the altar. Again, we're also going to have a pretty quick ceremony.
0: Have you already started writing them?
2: There's
0: the private ones?
2: There's thoughts jumbled in a note in my phone somewhere.
0: Okay.
2: John's finished with his, he claims.
0: Okay.
2: So he's like, he told me right away, he's like, I'm done. I was like, all right, sure. He hasn't written, so we have books, like the vow books that you buy on Etsy or whatever.
0: Right, right.
2: So he hasn't written his in it, probably because he doesn't know where they're at, because I have all of the wedding stuff sitting in the corner in the spare room.
0: Right.
2: So he has time to change them. He says that he's done. Mine are not coordinated in any sort of way.
1: Well, newsflash, I think mine were written the day before.
2: Yeah.
1: Or maybe 2 days before.
2: I've known people that are like that.
1: If you have an idea of what you want to say going in, but I think it all kind of, because when you're wrapped up in the week or so before your wedding, you're kind of wrapped up in all that stuff too. And I think that's when it just kind of floods out of you.
2: Yeah. 100%.
1: Since they're private, do you feel less of a, I don't know, like stress. Pressure or stress about it? Because who cares? As long as he hears it, right?
2: Yeah. I mean, I have, the thing is that I get these like snippets of like thoughts of vows in my head at like, I don't know, 9 o'clock at night before. So then I whip out my phone because I have to write it down or I'm going to forget.
0: Mm-hmm.
2: So I have, like I said, like my thoughts are just like thrown in my notepad in my phone and then I will organize as needed.
1: And it's just the two of you in the room. You're going to have your party in there?
2: No, just us. And then our photographer is going to be like adjacent. We have a videographer, though. She'll be adjacent. I'm sure she's going to record. I'd like to have them recorded.
0: Yeah.
2: So they will be proof that we did it.
0: It did happen. Yeah.
2: Yeah. Right, so those two will be around. But yeah, no, the party won't be around.
0: OK.
1: Got it.
2: Yeah.
0: I'm excited. I'm looking forward to it. I'm looking forward to it.
1: Well, you're not going
0: to
1: see them.
0: That's true. That's right.
2: Maybe we'll let her put it in the video and then you'll get to see it then.
0: Lauren and I are going to sneak into the back room, hide behind a curtain.
2: Yeah.
0: Looking over there. Oh, that's so sweet.

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0: Blaine and Lauren, 96.3 WDVD. Canada is planning an 11:30 celebration for the opening of the Gordie Howe Bridge today. There was going to be a joint celebration with the U.S., but in light of incoming tariffs, Canada opted to go solo. The bridge is scheduled to open for traffic on Monday, and if that happens, fares will be half the price of the Ambassador Bridge. We are now up to over 7,600 cases of cyclosporiasis in the state of Michigan. That's a 500 case jump in one day. There have now been 160 hospitalizations since the outbreak started. The state is investigating the cause of the outbreak, but announced it continues to look into lettuce and salad greens as potential sources. No specific produce nor any grower or supplier has officially been identified as the source. We heard yesterday that Patrick Kane signed a two-year deal with the Chicago Blackhawks. That's where he started his NHL career, and most likely that's where he will end it. Meanwhile, Dylan Larkin, who requested a trade a few months ago from the Red Wings, was working out on the ice in Red Wings gear. Does this mean he doesn't want to trade now that Yzerman's gone? There have been rumors that the Red Wings fired Yzerman to convince Larkin to stay. Larkin also was on a celebrity edition of Family Feud last night with his Team USA teammates. The Red Wings are still searching for a new GM, saying that they're looking anywhere and everywhere for the best possible person. Tonight and tomorrow night, it's Morgan Wallen at the Big House. About 75,000 people are expected for each show. Parking is going to be a challenge. One woman interviewed on Channel 7 said she paid $265 for parking. Ann Arbor officials recommend using city parking garages, and they remind us that parking on certain streets is prohibited. And the Detroit Children's Museum is celebrating their grand reopening tomorrow from 10 to 2. Funding challenges forced them to close back in 2011, operating only as a library, lending books and artifacts to teachers as learning tools. An $800,000 grant brought it back to life. Five new exhibits will be featured, including Under the Sea, showing off various seashells, plus an exhibit about the Middle Ages and more. The grand reopening is tomorrow, 10 to 2. Sunshine, 81 today, 59 right now, 96.3 WDVD.
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coming up on Blaine and Lauren at about 7:06-ish. We hear about it every day. 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

0: A big concert in New York stopped abruptly. I will tell you why. And a TV highlight, a hit show going off the air for good next year. These stories on the way. But first, we do have delays. Eastbound 696 at Hoover. An accident has been cleared, but there's still some backup in Macomb. Northbound Southfield Freeway at Ford Road and 96. Road construction closing the left lane. Otherwise, things looking pretty free and clear for your Friday morning commute. That's your Right Now traffic.
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0: Headless. Very sad news to report this morning. Ben Affleck and Casely Affleck's mama, Chris Ann, has passed away. Chris Ann died at the age of 83. On June 2nd, the family announced in an obituary published in their local paper, you know, the Boston Globe. Chris Ann's cause of death was a battle with pancreatic cancer. She was given just 6 months to live after being diagnosed in just this past December. The obituary noticed that Chris Ann's greatest wish after her diagnosis was to live to see her grandson graduate high school, which she did. Her favorite young people were her sons, Ben and Casey, it says in the obituary. And then she highlighted all of her grandchildren that she was able to meet and welcome in the past many years. After retirement in 2008, she was dedicated to seeing the world and changing it. She volunteered. She actually volunteered on the campaign trail for Barack Obama, and she did a lot of volunteer work in and around Boston and Cape and the islands where the Affleck family grew up. Ben and Casey haven't made personal posts about their mama, but this obituary was published yesterday. So sending love to their family. Switching gears completely, Harry Styles is back on stage after missing a show in São Paulo, Brazil. His team cited illness, but did not go into detail. And then it was later revealed that it was his illness that caused the delay. He has made a recovery. He wants to try to make up the lost show to his São Paulo friends, but he will go on tonight as part of the residency there. And John Bon Jovi had to stop his show abruptly last night. He was about 90 minutes in at his Madison Square Garden show. It was the 8th night of the band's 9-show residency there, and he called it quits after living on a prayer. He even had Pat Monahan from Train come up and try to assist with some of the notes. He was 14 songs in. He said he was battling a sinus infection. The voice just wasn't there. He told the audience, don't throw away your ticket stubs. He's so cute that he still thinks we have paper ticket stubs. He's going to figure something out, and maybe that means he's going to invite everybody to his backyard in New Jersey and finish the show. But he said he does want to try to do something for the fans that came out to see him. The residency marked his return to the stage since he had vocal cord surgery 4 years ago, and before that thought he would never perform live again. Katy Perry's Lifetime tour, Live from Paris, is hitting movie theaters September 2nd. We have a date. Directed by Paul Dugdale, Katy's performances at Paris Accor Arena on November 4th and 5th of this past fall, using 60 cameras to film the show, will be seen on the big screen this fall. 25 song set. You got all the hits. Katy told Rolling Stone it'll be like Disneyland on wheels, as it always is. The film premiered at Tribeca Film Festival earlier this summer. She took her man Justin Trudeau to that premiere. Tickets go on sale to see it in theaters this fall, July 30th. And Tom Holland and his wife Zendaya, not only are they Hollywood's current power couple, they do not stop working. They're both currently promoting two films that they're in together, The Odyssey and the new Spider-Man flick. He's preparing for his most demanding role yet, portraying legendary dancer Fred Astaire in an upcoming biopic. Tom said he's already begun rehearsals, and he told hosts at GMA he's done so much work to try to make Fred proud, but he's got a long way to go. He's doing all the choreography himself, no doubles, and he's filming all the dancing in one shot, how Fred would have done it. Tom is not new to dancing. As we know, he got his start in Billy Elliot the Musical on London's West End, but he said he quit dancing after that, and he said it remains one of his biggest regrets, so he feels honored to play this role. He also was the first to puke on Hot Ones. Yes, he did get through the wings and he puked when he was doing the show with his friend and co-star from The Odyssey, John Bernthal. That episode is out now. And if you love The Morning Show, it's going bye-bye. It will conclude with its 5th and final season in 2027. Apple TV's first season aired. It was actually initially ordered in 2017 before Apple even launched. The final season is going out with a bang. The final season adds new cast members members, including Jeff Daniels, Renee Rapp, Jesse Williams, Sean Hayes, and Lizzie Kaplan. The show earned 28 Emmy noms and 4 wins, including 2 for Billy Crudup. Season 4 launched in September of 2025. And that's Lauren's Hit List.
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1: Blaine and Lauren, 96.3 WDVD, $1,000 minute coming up at 7:35. Have you changed the way you eat in the time that this cyclosporiasis thing has come out? There are now 7,600 cases of it here in Michigan. 165 people have been hospitalized. They had thought that it was caused by lettuce from

0: Tigers fans, head to Comerica Park on July 24th to see Flo Rida perform for the second show of our Sounds of Summer concert series presented by Rocket. 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
1: Casually dropped, and this is when, like, the height of it, the first time around, everybody was going down the first time around, that you just went to Taco Bell on a whim without even thinking about it.
2: Yeah, I literally forgot because I...
1: And this is still when Taco Bell was, like, at the head of they are the problem.
2: Yeah. I left the gym, and I was starving, and I knew I didn't have any food at home, so I was like, I'll just go to Taco Bell really quick, and I got... They have, like, you know, a bowl with, like, you know, like a mini Chipotle bowl, essentially. Yeah. And I got it, and then I got home, and I was like, I forgot about that. There was no lettuce on there.
3: Yeah.
2: So I was like, oh, oops. Been
1: but
2: fine.
1: Cilantro, wasn't cilantro an issue for a while?
2: I don't know if there was cilantro on. I don't think Taco Bell's that fancy.
3: Lauren, I went to Taco Bell the Saturday that I went on vacation.
1: Yeah.
3: Right. So I had a gig that night with my band. I'm coming home.
2: What'd you get?
3: I got tacos.
2: Okay.
3: I just got tacos.
1: Now, were you thinking of the pooping disease?
3: I was thinking of the
1: and
3: pooping.
1: And you still decided to go.
3: I'm like, I need something. I need something small and quick, and I don't feel like making it myself.
2: And late night Taco Bell just hits different.
3: Yeah, and
2: it
3: does. And I didn't want to go to a sit-down restaurant or anything like that. So I get there, and I go to the window, and the person on the drive-thru window is like, okay, so we're not serving lettuce or cilantro right now. I'm like, perfect.
2: Yeah.
3: So it didn't bother.
1: See, I probably wouldn't have gone to Taco Bell personally if it was last week when everyone thought. I would just be too afraid of cross-contamination.
3: I get it.
2: And, you know, I went to Meijer the other day, and when I tell you the produce section, all marked off.
3: It looked
2: marked
3: like
2: down.
3: Soviet Union 1984.
2: I mean, it was completely full. I mean, not even just Taylor Farms stuff being marked down. Like, every brand, right? And I'm not going to lie to you. I got a bagged salad.
3: I knew it.
2: I did. It wasn't Taylor Farms, but I'll tell you what. Taylor Farms makes a really good dill pickle bagged salad. If it was the only one that wasn't marked down, and if it was, I probably would have chanced it.
1: Is it because are we less likely to change our habits of this versus, like, I don't know, a COVID pandemic because we're hearing that it's just pooping?
3: Yeah.
1: You know, like, maybe. You hear stuff in the news where people are hospitalized, which is very serious, by the way. Yeah. And dehydration with diarrhea is very serious. It can be.
3: Yeah.
1: But then you're like, and then they're fine. And then they go home and they lost 15 pounds. So everyone's just like, I'm going to go to Taco Bell.
2: Wedding diet. Yeah.
1: Whatever.
2: Right.
1: Whereas, like,
2: not good.
1: Something else
2: not
1: goes
2: safe.
1: Around and we're all going home and afraid to come out. I mean, people were wearing masks last week because of the
3: air quality.
1: I saw more masks than I have in years.
3: Yeah.
1: And so it's like, it's interesting how our brains process what we hear differently.
2: And you know what my thought is that, yes, this is a much bigger case because of the number wise, but how many times are we hearing about an E. coli breakout, you know, some sort of recall on anywhere, right?
3: Yeah.
2: And so to me, I was like, is it sound fun? No, but like, I don't know.
1: But with kids, with little kids, you do not want stomach sickness.
2: Right.
1: It's my nightmare. I'm mad I even just mentioned it. It's like calling Voldemort. Like, I feel like I don't even want anything to do with it. So I'm more thinking about it than I think if it were just me.
2: Mm-hmm.
1: You know what I mean?
3: Oh, yeah.
1: So I think it also depends on your situation.
3: No, that's a darn good point, Lauren. Like, if
1: it takes your whole family out. Your whole family is out.
2: Yeah.
3: If my granddaughter got it, oh, my God. She's a peanut.
1: Yeah. You don't. And even though they're not saying, well, now there's a whole thing going on in one of my mom groups. People want to stay away from the splash pads because there's a news article out because it can be passed from person to person through, like, contaminated water. So let's say someone has the pooping disease and they go in the water and then it's spread and you accidentally drink it because we all drink the water in pools. It happens.
3: Yep.
1: So now everyone's like, do we go to public pools? Do we not? Are we going to get it from there? I'm not buying salad, but I'm going to go to a splash pad and my kid's going to get sick. Like, it's crazy.
3: Yeah. Damned if you do, damned
1: if you
3: don't.
1: Just do your best, I guess.
3: Yeah. Well, like you were saying, wash those vegetables, like, thoroughly. I mean,
1: cook them.
2: I had my bagged salad yesterday, guys.
1: They can say it by Monday. It takes a few days.
2: All right, so if I call off on Monday, just know that's why.
3: Hey, weight loss before the wedding.
2: Yeah.

0: Watch out for delays northbound Southfield Freeway at Ford Road and 96. The left lane is closed for construction in Ortonville. Northbound Ortonville Road at Granger and Oakwood. All lanes closed for construction. That's going on all weekend through 5 a.m. Monday. That's your right now traffic.
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1: Blaine and Lauren, 96.3 WDVD. Veronica and about 75,000 of her best friends are going to go see Morgan Wallen tonight.
2: Might be more than that.
1: Might be more than that, but they're saying about 75,000 for the show. That's what I'm hearing.
2: Okay.
1: Yeah. Seen that a few times. But we have a little thread going on in the show, and Veronica and Lauren, not happy.
2: Listen, everybody's hooting and hollering about the parking situation. I'm not really worried about that. It's the damn bag policy that Michigan State... I know that this has been implemented for about like 10 years, okay? I know. I'm still allowed to bitch about it because it's stupid.
3: Bitch about what you want. You got a microphone in front of your face.
2: That's true. Put that on a t-shirt. So the problem with this is that Michigan Stadium is a no bag stadium.
1: None whatsoever.
2: None whatsoever. No wallets, no mini bags, no clear bags, no bags at all. Unless it is a medically necessary bag or childcare related bags like a diaper bag.
1: Quick question. Yes. Any bags?
3: Really? That would be a bag.
2: That would be a bag.
1: Okay, yeah.
2: No bags.
1: Okay.
2: None whatsoever. Which I think is a bunch of bull. Because God forbid somebody wants to carry a tampons around. Can't do that. And the dress I want to wear, I don't have it set in stone yet, but I do have an idea of what I want to wear, doesn't have pockets.
3: Thankfully.
1: Most dresses don't, right?
2: Some do. Oh. So the cute ones.
3: Yeah, you know. A lot of dresses have pockets. It's 2026. The fashion world has figured it out. Apparently Michigan Stadium has not.
2: And I just wonder how these stadiums can do the... I mean, so listen, I understand that Michigan Stadium is far bigger than Ford Field, Little Caesars Arena, as far as... It's 100,000 people.
1: Oh, well, yeah.
2: So, I mean, and they do this every Saturday, right? Yeah. This isn't new. This isn't a new stadium. But Ford Field and Comerica have a bag policy where it's like a wristlet size. Okay, enough to get stuff in. And they look in it, right?
1: Yeah, clutch or something.
2: Yeah.
1: Yeah.
2: And I understand, like I said, there's more people. There's more. It's a bigger stadium at the big house. But, like, you're telling me that we have gotten to a place where we can't have any bags at all, only for medically necessary things and diaper bags? I don't know about you. I don't know how many people with diaper bags are going to Morgan Wallen tonight.
3: You know I would.
2: But what I'm saying, who's bringing the kids?
1: My kid went in ahead of me. I got to catch up to
3: them. Bring the kid.
2: Yeah.
3: Sly would love a show. He loves a show. You're coming with me just so I can bring.
2: I just think, but here's the thing. Like, why do I have to, like, try to, hey, I have a kid at home. Here's my diaper bag. They're going to be like, get the hell out of here.
3: I'm sorry.
2: Like, why do I need to come up with a million excuses?
1: Right.
2: I'm willing to take my wristlet and dump it out in front of you. I'm not bringing a backpack. Like, the stadiums that have the no bag policy, I think, is a little too far, dare I say.
1: Allison from the 734 says, wear 90s fat cargo pants. I call them my purse pants.
2: Those are ugly. I'm not wearing those.
1: Right.
3: I know. God forbid she wants to post and be cute.
2: God forbid I want to wear a cute little dress. Now, my fiance is going to obviously go with me. So
1: he'll be your purse.
2: What if I wanted to go with a group of girls?
3: That is a nice flip to switch, though, because normally when I go out with my guy, he's like, can I throw this in your purse?
2: Right.
3: Like, no, this is a fashion purse. This is not a carry your crap purse.
2: And here's the other thing. It's like, I'm going to a portable charger for my phone, right? Yeah. Because, again, these stadiums are cashless. It's digital, okay? So I can't bring cash. So now I have to bring a phone. What?
1: What?
3: No, continue. I'm enjoying it.
2: I just think it's stupid. Why can't I have a purse? Like, figure it out, Michigan Stadium.
1: Marcy says bike shorts with pockets under the dress.
3: But still, the point
2: is, why do I
1: have to consider that?
3: I'm on both sides of this because the whining around this show to me is hysterical. From Michigan, you don't want to pay for parking, take an Uber. It's probably going to be less expensive.
2: Yeah, for sure.
1: Okay, yes.
2: I'm with you there.
3: The bag thing, like, I am 100% agreement with, like, Michigan Stadium. Who do you think you are? Like, other stadiums and arenas around the world.
1: I know, but
3: have different bag policies. But it's just like for your football games, fine. Maybe you think it's all college kids and maybe that they don't carry anything. I don't know.
1: Lauren, think of all the times we talked to Matt on and off the air about all the crap that he smuggled into Michigan Stadium.
3: Well, and that's bringing me to my point, Blaine, is like if somebody really wants to bring in, I don't know, a vape, a little nip
1: a
3: or
1: joint.
3: Whatever they want, whatever they're scared of, a small weapon, they're going to find a way to do it.
1: 100%.
3: And they have to have security to check pockets anyway, don't they?
1: Yeah.
2: Yeah, it's been a long time since I've gone to a Michigan game as far as their policy, but you, I believe you
1: I've
2: walk
1: gone through
2: metal,
1: security
3: if
1: there.
3: If you want
1: yeah.
3: these
1: yeah.
3: giant
1: detectors.
3: Shows yeah. at your stadiums, I think you need to like soften a little bit. I agree with the clear bag. I agree with the small bag. Yeah. I have looked at many a website in my day and been like, what can I bring? What can't I
1: right.
3: bring? I agree with all of that. You want to, and I agree with being searched. Listen, I also went to a lot of shows in the late 90s, early aughts when you got touched in places you didn't want to get touched at really dirty concert venues.
1: And like, that wasn't a security yeah. person either.
3: But I'm just saying, like, it's almost gone the complete opposite
1: it has.
3: Way.
1: Yeah. yeah.
3: And it's just like, you have to find a middle ground because you're opening this up to a huge artist, so many fans. And I know football brings in tons of fans, but you want right. these artists to keep coming back
2: yeah.
3: and the fans to not be upset. And then I feel like it's providing even more hassle for the security.
1: Yeah.
3: Because you know people are not going to hear this, and they're going to show up with bags tonight and tomorrow.
1: Oh, yeah.
3: And they're
1: going to be turned away at the door, and they're going to be pissed off.
3: Crying.
1: Yes.
3: And this
1: yeah.
3: and that. Like, I just feel like make it a you got to get searched. Your bag's got to get a certain size. I don't understand why they can't do it.
2: I just think a zero bag policy
3: is ridiculous. It is
2: too much. And I work out at the Ann Arbor stations. We do tailgates, and they have police all around there saying, no bags, no purses, no backpacks, so, screaming into a microphone.
1: Veronica, somebody just texted us from the 248 says, Veronica, are you sure you can't bring a wallet? I have season football tickets and I always bring a Lululemon size wallet on a string.
2: Every single website and every single thing says no bag. And here's the thing. Do I want to risk that?
3: No. Well, that's what I was going
1: to
3: say.
1: No,
3: if it's a Lululemon,
1: go back to your car.
3: Yeah, if it's a Lululemon wallet, you're tossing
1: yeah.
3: that.
1: Yeah. You're not
2: and
1: tossing
2: again,
1: a small
2: and
1: wallet.
2: And
1: like
2: it's
1: that,
2: really,
1: right?
2: It's not even about, I can put my debit cards like, in my boobs if I need to.
1: It's the principle
2: of it all.
1: There
2: like,
1: you go.
2: God forbid I want to bring some tampons in
3: yeah.
2: to a Michigan show or, you know, a show at the Michigan Stadium. Like, if Ford Field and LCA can do it where they look through these bags and people can go in,
1: yep.
2: there's no, and let's be honest, you're opening your bag and they're like, all right.
1: Oh,
2: and
1: if
2: they,
1: that.
2: Yeah.
3: And things can be brought in on people's person all the time.
1: Yeah.
3: Like,
1: yeah.
3: like what are you necessarily stopping here?
1: Right.
3: You know, like, I just don't understand it.
2: And to your point, if people want to smuggle in a little vodka shooter, they're going to put it in their boobs or in their underwear.
3: Right.
1: Sure.
2: It'll happen. So it's like, what the no bag policy to me just seems more crazier than anything.
1: It seems extreme.
2: Yes.
1: It's going, like you were saying, Lauren, it's we're so far in the opposite direction of what it once was, where, you know, all hell was breaking loose and anything would go.
2: Yeah.
1: We're now at the point where, like, okay, well, nothing. You can't bring anything. And also, and I'm the guy, it's sexist.
2: Yeah.
1: Because
2: yeah.
1: I can bring my wallet. I can put a lot of stuff in this wallet.
2: Mm-hmm.
1: You know, I could smuggle stuff in this wallet. I could smuggle, like, legit. Illicit drugs in that
3: now,
1: wallet.
3: Now, can wallets?
1: No
3: just,
1: one ever looks through my wallet ever.
3: Isn't that interesting?
2: Because you can fit it in your pocket,
1: right?
2: And women's
1: well,
2: pocket.
1: That.
3: And I also think in who wants to bring a ginormous bag with them?
1: No.
3: Going to a show, you don't want to, right?
1: Right.
3: So if you see someone walking in with a big bag and everyone else has a small wristlet or purse. Maybe that's a suspicion.
2: Yeah, right.
3: You know what I mean? Like,
1: right.
3: it's like, who's actively bringing backpacks to concerts unless yeah. they're trying to get something in?
2: And right. I went to Luke Combs out at Ohio Stadium in Columbus not too long ago.
1: How bad did it smell?
2: It was
1: Ohio, so it had to be
2: yeah,
1: terrible.
2: It was real, yeah, terrible. But it's not an NCAA thing because I could bring a wristlet and a purse. Yes, and they search through it.
1: At the horseshoe.
2: And it's a big stadium.
3: Oh, one yeah. point for Ohio.
2: So.
1: I feel like you're saying that.
2: So why don't you be better than Ohio and
1: yeah.
2: let's bring the damn bags in?
1: Yeah. Be better than Ohio.
2: I'll dump my purse out if it means you can look through my stuff. It's just tampons and a phone charger, people.

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0: 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Get 10 questions right in 60 seconds and win a grand. We have Angie in Flat Rock. How's it going, Angie?
1: Good.
0: Good. All right, if you get stuck on any question, just say pass. If we have time, we'll come back to it, okay?
1: Okay.
2: Angie, the timer starts right now. Oranges are high in what vitamin?
1: Vitamin C.
2: You are trying to knock down pins with a ball. What are you doing?
1: Bowling.
2: What color are Mickey Mouse's shoes?
1: Yellow.
2: He is the voice of Olaf in the Frozen movies.
1: Jeff.
2: Yeah. You're going to need a bigger boat is a line from what film?
1: Yeah.
2: 16 Hollywood icons are mentioned in this Madonna song.
1: Boat.
2: What New Jersey town is home to the statue of Frank Sinatra?
1: Yeah.
2: Katy Perry is laying in a pink cloud on the cover of which of her albums?
1: Yeah.
2: The atomic symbol of lead is?
1: Ellie.
2: And the apple blossom is what U.S. state's flower?
1: Georgia.
2: All right. You got through 10. Passed on a few. Let's go over your answers.
0: Okay. Oranges are high in what vitamin?
2: C.
0: You're trying to knock down pins with the ball. What are you doing?
2: You're bowling.
0: What color are Mickey Mouse's shoes?
2: Yellow.
0: He is the voice of Olaf in the Frozen movies.
2: I think you said Jeff. It's Josh Gad.
0: Yeah. Oh. You're going to need a bigger boat is a line from what film?
2: Jaws.
0: 16 Hollywood icons are mentioned in this Madonna song.
2: Vogue.
0: What New Jersey town is home to a statue of Frank Sinatra?
2: We put this on the socials. Hoboken.
0: Katy Perry is laying in a pink cloud on the cover of which of her albums?
2: Teenage Dream.
0: The atomic symbol for lead?
2: PB.
0: And the apple blossom is what U.S. state's flower?
2: Michigan.
0: So you get a grand total of 5 out of 10, which means you win a pair of tickets to see 5 Seconds of Summer at Pine Knob on August 6th. Congratulations.
1: Thank you.
0: You're welcome.
2: Some delays this morning. Ortonville Road northbound at Granger and Oakwood closed for construction. That's going to last through the weekend. Plan accordingly. Westbound 96 at Levon Road construction has 2 lanes closed. Otherwise, pretty free and clear for your Friday morning commute. That's your right now traffic.
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Blaine and Lauren, 96.3 WDVD. Nice day today, tomorrow, and Sunday as well. 81 today and sunshine. Sunny 86 tomorrow. Sunny with a small chance of showers and 89 on Sunday. 60 right now in Detroit. Okay, coming up in just a little bit. Two things. Number one, a trip to Denver to see Tame Impala and the three song showdown. Category this week, cover songs. Coming up at 8.05.

0: All right, Johnny Depp surprises Comic-Con, but no one recognizes him. And this actor just puked in front of everybody on TV. We'll get into it both. But first, Rochester Road in all directions at Gunn and Buell Roads are closed due to an accident with police activity there. They're saying avoid the area. Ortonville Road northbound at Granger and Oakwood, all lanes closed for construction. And that goes through Monday morning. That's your Right Now traffic.
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0: Hit List. Katy Perry is bringing the Lifetimes Tour to a screen near you. Theaters will start airing it September 2nd. Directed by Paul Dugdale, the project captures Katy's performances at Paris Accor Arena on November 4th and 5th of last year. It was filmed using 60 cameras. 25-song set features all the hits. Katy told Rolling Stone it'll be like Disneyland on wheels, as it always is. Now, the film did premiere at the Tribeca Film Festival earlier this summer. High praise there. Tickets will start going on sale for this July 30th. Katy did attend the Tribeca Film Festival premiere with her man, Justin Trudeau. Johnny Depp surprised people at Comic-Con in San Diego yesterday as they listened to, all of a sudden, because it's Christmas in July, carolers outside a snowy Scrooge and Marley storefront. Johnny Depp popped out in full costume as Ebenezer Scrooge. Yes, he is going to be starring in the upcoming A Christmas Carol adaptation, Ebenezer. Here's a little piece of him surprising people at Comic-Con. Now, I watched the Ebenezer trailer, and it's pretty much just that the whole time. John kind of doing this Ebenezer Scrooge thing that he is doing. But it looks interesting, and it's out November 13th. Apple TV's flagship show, The Morning Show, will end with its fifth and final season set to debut in 2027. The series was among Apple's very first scripted originals. It was actually ordered in 2017 before Apple Streamer even launched. Jennifer Aniston and Reese Witherspoon are the stars. They both became exec producers on the series. They both posted heartfelt statements about the show yesterday, and they're going out with a bang in the final season, by the way. They have Jeff Daniels, Renee Rapp, Jesse Williams, Sean Hayes, and Lizzie Kaplan all making appearances. The show has earned 28 Emmy nominations and 4 wins, including 2 for Billy Crudup. Season 4 launched September 2025. John Bon Jovi had to stop the Bon Jovi show last night at Madison Square Garden. He was about 90 minutes in. It's Bon Jovi's 8th night of their 9-show residency. He called it quits after he was trying to get through Living on a Prayer. He even had help from Pat Monahan from Train about 14 songs in, and his voice just didn't have it. He said he's battling a sinus infection. He said to the audience, don't throw away those ticket stubs, as if they're like paper ticket stubs. He's going to figure something out. Not sure what that means, but audiences did have to exit without seeing the first show. This residency marked his return to the stage since he had vocal cord surgery 4 years ago, and said in a documentary at that time he didn't think he would ever be performing live again. Tom Holland and his wife Zendaya, Hollywood's it couple right now. These two just work and work and work. They are a power couple. And while currently promoting both The Odyssey and new Spider-Man flick, which they're both in, Tom is preparing for his most demanding role yet, portraying Fred Astaire in an upcoming biopic. Tom said he's already begun rehearsals. He told hosts at GMA he's got so much work to do to make Fred proud. He's doing all the choreography himself, no doubles. And the filming, all the dancing in one shot, how it would have been done when Fred Astaire was dancing. Tom is not new to dancing. He did get a start in Billy Elliot the musical in London's West End, but he quit dancing after he finished that role, and he said it's still his biggest regret, so he's thankful that he is going to be able to do this on film. And something else he did on film, puked. They did the show Hot Ones, a favorite in my house, and he sat down with John Bernthal, another Odyssey co-star of his, and they did get through most of the wings, but after the fact, they were all kind of staring there talking, cameras still rolling, and Tom Holland just lets it all out. He does give a little puke, and John Bernthal's yelling, and he's like, somebody photograph this. It's great. Hot Ones says that is the first person to ever throw up on the show. And that's Lauren's Hit List.
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0: 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You and a friend going out to Denver to see Tame Impala. Round-trip airfare for two, hotel for two, and tickets for two. 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
0: All right, it's Friday. That means the three-song showdown, and this week's category is cover songs. And these can be cover songs that are only done in concert, or they are, could be recorded cover songs, whatever the case may be. Not done by the original artist, obviously. It's a cover song. So that's what we've done. We've each put together a three-song set list that we think is the best. And we need you to confirm that for us. You can text us at 866-298-9630. So we're going to play you our three song sets, and then you vote. And then once we've gotten all the votes, that's when we reveal who put together which set.
1: Mm-hmm.
0: All right, here we go. Set number one, best cover songs.

0: covering Pretty Woman?
1: That's Van Halen doing Roy Orbison.
0: Thomas Rhett going to be opening tonight for Morgan Wallen.
1: I wonder if he'll do it.
0: Maybe it was an Easter egg and they'll bring Ella Langley out.
1: Oh, and here we go with Sinead.

Sinead O'Connor's cover of Prince's Nothing Compares to You. So that's set number one. If you like that one, vote for it at 866-298-9630. Here's set number two.

0: It wasn't until recently I found out this was a cover. the only version I know.
1: Old song.
0: I prefer the cover.
1: Yeah. Amy Winehouse, I think it was just the 15th anniversary of her passing.
2: Oh, yeah, that's right, yeah.

And that one's originally from Creedence Clearwater Revival. So that's set number two. If you like that one, vote for it now. 866-298-9630. Here is set number three. Yeah.

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1: 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And if you want to predict who did what, go for it. 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

0: Now, I have to tell you, the BFE does a really good cover of that song. I'm just saying.
1: Where's the BFE playing?
0: My band. Well, we're not playing anywhere right now.
2: Well, then why? I guess we can't prove it.
1: You can't plug if you don't. If you're not going anywhere.
0: You want to hire the BFE, Texas Station.
1: Oh, how much you charge, huh?
2: We need a demo. Oh,
0: go on the internet. I'm not making any demo. Okay, so here's what we're doing today for the three-song show.
1: I wish you would have put one of your own covered songs in the set.
0: I should have done that, actually.
2: Oh, my God.
0: All BFE. That would have been good.
1: Would have been so funny. Yeah. Anyway.
0: So we're doing cover songs for this edition of the three-song showdown. We each came up with a set list, set one, two, and three. And the votes, they in.
1: Yeah. Third place is set number one.
0: Set number one. That's B. Mine.
2: Nobody does this better than Roy Orbison. I'm sorry.
0: Are you serious?
2: Yes.
0: Oh, I'm sorry. I disagree wholeheartedly. But
2: well, you picked it. That makes sense. Yeah. And it did well for you.
1: Not with these votes.
0: Not with these votes.
2: That's what I mean.
0: I really like this version of Choose
1: a
0: Texas.
1: I'm telling you, listen. I have a feeling that Ella Langley's going to be walking out tonight.
0: I'm not, be so...
1: not the beginning.

0: Like, you know like where this, the intro? Encore? I think that she's going to come out for
1: hasn't
0: one
1: he had
0: these,
1: her
0: like,
1: out at a bunch of things?
0: Well, he's got a song with her.
2: Yeah.
0: And so I think that was an Easter egg. Because Thomas Rhett's opening up for Morgan Wallen. She's in Texas.
2: Yeah.
0: The math in my head checks out.
2: I hope
0: feeling
2: it happens. That'd be cool.
0: If I was a betting woman.
2: That would be pretty cool. Okay, so anyway. Third place, set number one.
0: Second place is set number three,
2: okay.
0: Which would be mine.
2: There you go.
0: Stand by it, as good Lauren set. Crocker would say.
1: Stand by it.
2: The
1: stand
2: solid,
1: by
2: it.
1: Set.
2: Solid choices.
0: Yeah. And overwhelmingly, set number two won everybody over. I mean, you can't go wrong with Cher, let's be honest.
1: Cher, you know, it's a difficult one to pick of which song to play because I would love to play this one. This is... I love this version of it, but we have to play Tina Turner if we get the opportunity to, right?
2: Oh, we absolutely will. All 5 minutes and 25 seconds of it.
1: You're welcome to try.
3: Every now and then, I think you might like to hear something from us. Nice. Easy. There's just one thing. You see, we never, ever do nothing. Nice. Easy. We always do it. Nice. And rough. But we're going to take the beginning of this song and do it easy. But then we're going to do the finish. Rough. It's the way we do.

0: Man. Nice choice, Lauren.
1: Run through a brick wall, as Veronica says, right? After that song. Love it.
0: That's Tina Turner and Proud Mary, the winning set on today's cover song edition of the Three Song Showdown on 96.3 WDVD. That one belonged to Lauren. Recorded in 1970, by the way. I just Googled it really quick.
1: Still hits.
0: Yeah, still works, right? All right. You went shopping the other day.
1: Oh, my gosh. Don't let me out. Don't let me out. At this point in my life, going to a grocery store by myself is actually like kind of therapy. So I was looking forward to a little Trader Joe's trip the other afternoon. Just a simple grocery shop that did not turn simple.
2: My favorite part about the story is that you were, in fact, by yourself.
1: By myself. I have no one to blame. So I was shopping around, and I was in the produce section. Sticky area already these days. But I picked up some carrots, and I went back, and I put them in my... So, you know, if you've ever been to Trader Joe's, it's so small. Mm-hmm. Right. So I usually leave my cart and I'll go into the section, get what I need to do, and bring it back to the cart.
0: Right.
1: So I had done that, picked some carrots, and I was like, put them in the cart. And as I'm pushing my cart away, I'm like, oh, this is not my cart.
0: Oh.
1: So I bring the cart back quickly before anyone notices, because it wasn't that busy. And I quickly... My first thought was to go back and get more carrots and put them in my actual cart, which I did. And as I'm rolling away, I'm like, oh, I never took the carrots out of that person's cart.
0: Right.
1: So instead of just being a normal person and going up to the nice woman that seemed to be pushing her cart with carrots that she didn't buy and saying, I'm sorry, I made a mistake. Those carrots, you I don't know if you want them or not, but they're in there and I don't want you to pay for them. And if you don't want them, and I could have said all that, but instead I just watched her walk around the store wondering if she was ever going to notice. And I said nothing.
0: Yeah.
1: Like the awkward person that I am.
2: So you just kept following her?
1: I just kept following her around.
2: You didn't need anything in the sections that she was in?
1: Well, no. I mean, I was shopping, but I also had a keen eye because I was like, she's going to notice at some point, right? Because I put them right where the baby goes. So it's like right on the top. I'm like, she's going to notice at some point that there are carrots there.
0: Right.
2: Maybe you did her a favor. Yeah, maybe she was getting carrots.
1: I don't know. She didn't have another bag of carrots in her cart.
2: But I'm saying, like, maybe she was going to and you just helped her out.
0: Yeah, maybe you did her a solid.
1: I don't know. I don't know what happened to her because I lost sight of her and she checked out before I left. So maybe she bought some unintentional carrots.
2: You know what?
1: But like, it would have been so normal for me just to go up to her and be like, ma'am, I'm so sorry.
0: I accidentally grabbed your cart and put these carrots
2: in. See, no, I wouldn't have done it.
1: You wouldn't have done it either?
2: No, I wouldn't have done it either.
0: I wouldn't have done it.
2: Listen, more people need to eat their vegetables. So I feel like this is actually a good strategy for that. Listen, start going to the grocery store and, I don't know, pick up some grapes and put them in someone's cart. Be like, hey, you got too many things of cereal in there. Like, have some bananas. I think this is actually...
0: I want everybody to do what Veronica's suggesting.
2: Listen, we all need to have more fiber.
0: Yeah.
1: Well, maybe I started a movement. I don't know.
0: Maybe you did.
2: And you need... If I'm... You know... If it's me and I'm shopping and I see, like, broccoli in my cart, would I just... I'm trying to think of if I would buy it.
0: I would put it back.
2: You think so?
0: Oh, I would.
1: What if it wasn't broccoli? What if it was like a random, I don't know, like rotisserie chicken in your cart?
0: Well, I'd probably keep that. I'm definitely keeping the rotisserie chicken. Somebody puts a rotisserie chicken in my cart, I'll be like, it's $7.
1: I wonder how often this happens now that we're talking about it. Like, randomly just pay for things that weren't really essentially purchased. So that happened, and then you'd think that was the most awkward thing, and then I go out to my car.
0: But it wasn't.
1: And my son loves Tesla trucks. He loves seeing them. God. He loves them.
0: Cybertruck, right?
1: Yeah, Cybertrucks.
2: And we got to talk to him about that.
1: Well,
2: by the way,
1: he's five. There's nothing. He doesn't know Elon Musk because he just thinks it's a cool looking car. And so there was one parked right next to me, and I said, "Oh, I'm going to take a little video to show him later."
0: Nice.
1: And as I'm doing that, the driver of the Tesla truck gets out of her car and looks at me like, why are you filming my vehicle? And instead, again, of me being a normal person, being like, oh, my son, I was just like, hey, like, randomly just started putting groceries
0: away. You didn't explain that your son
1: loves nothing.
0: The Cybertruck?
1: No, I was just like,
0: Oh my gosh.
2: Did she say anything or did she just walk out?
1: Clearly, like, I was like this. And I was like, Sly Guy, look, it's a, you know, look at this one. It's silver. So then I was like, oh, funny, awkward mom moment. I'll make a social media video about it. So I put my groceries in my car. I sit in my driver's seat and I'm filming myself, which is already so awkward.
0: Right.
1: And then she comes back and gets in her Tesla truck next to me and clearly sees that I'm talking to myself on a phone. And it's just like double whammy. This woman probably like, who is this freak parked next to me at the Trader Joe's?
0: Do you think that she thought that maybe you were like some Tesla hating?
1: Maybe.
0: Karen, and you're making a video, and then like the first part was you going, here's another one of those damn cyber trucks that Elon Musk has thrust upon us, and then the second part is you going, I can't stand Tesla, and you know,
1: probably this Karen and her Volkswagen judging my Tesla truck. You know, like it was just this happened within like 45 minutes of each other. So it's just like, how awkward can you get in one afternoon? Like, why can't I just be a normal human being out amongst normal human
0: you've
1: beings?
0: Raised the bar on this pretty high. Let's be honest. Susan from the 734 says, I just hope the lady at Trader Joe's who was the recipient of Lawrence Carrots is listening to your show right now. Wouldn't that be something?
1: Imagine.
0: If she's listening to the show right now, call us up, lady with the unexpected carrots.
2: I'm always afraid that people will think I'm filming them on accident. Or like,
1: really?
2: Yeah. Like, I don't want people to think that I'm like filming them in public. Mm-hmm. Yeah. So like, I don't know. When I'm at the gym, like I'll go into the, you know, at Planet Fitness, they have the rooms where like the jungle gyms.
0: Yeah,
2: is what
0: the stretching
2: I call it.
0: Room and all that stuff. Yeah.
2: That's where I do a lot of my workouts because I like to use the dumbbells, but I'm not going to be like out. Yeah, anyway, I grab a mat and I will move my phone to do a workout video, and I will move it horizontally to
0: make you can watch the
2: video.
0: So
2: I can watch it. Yeah. And sometimes I'm like, what if somebody thinks I'm like taking a picture of them as I'm doing that?
1: Yes.
2: Because it just looks, because the cameras are so big.
0: Yeah.
2: I just like, or even like, I don't know, if I'm on the treadmill and I like my Be Real goes off, because I still do Be Real these days. And like, what if people think I'm like filming? I always get really nervous about that.
1: And it's funny you say that with the gym, because I remember vividly, and I can't recall if I see them as much anymore at Planet Fitness. There used to be signs posted, no filming, no
2: there
1: nothing
2: is.
1: In the gym.
2: There is.
1: But now it's like, how do you, so many people
0: Everybody
1: are filming
0: does.
1: Themselves or doing what you do, watching the videos.
0: Yeah.
1: Phones are everywhere.
2: Yeah.
1: And just, now there are signs that say, don't be on your phone while you're on a machine.
2: Yeah.
0: Right.
2: Yeah.
1: Get off and scroll on the floor. You know, it's
2: And
1: weird.
2: There are people at least my Planet Fitness, that film themselves working out, whether they post it, because they post it online. That's where people get their workouts from these days, right? And so, like, I don't feel weird. I always just feel weird, like, if I'm in their shot on accident and I, like, I walk through and I don't realize it.
0: I don't give a rat's ass if I walk into your shot. You're shooting a video at a health club. If I walk past and I block your view and your butt looks great, that's on you. Because we're in a public place.
1: But I think about that too, Veronica, that I'm it's like some fitness influencer's video that's going to go viral and I'm in the back, like looking like a fatty doing the exercise wrong or something. You know what I mean?
2: Look at that girl in the back doing her deadlifts. They're all wrong. Form is terrible.
1: All right, we do have delays. Rochester Road in all directions at Gunn and Buell Road. Lanes are closed due to an accident there with police investigation. They're saying stay away. Northbound Ortonville Road at Granger and Oakwood. All lanes closed for construction there. And that's your right now traffic.
0: We were just talking about Planet Fitness and we love going there. We were just there, Lauren and I, yesterday. We were shooting a little commercial yesterday. It's going to be a really good one. You're going to love it. Right now, they've got a sale going on. $1 down, $15 a month for the Classic membership. This is where you pick a club that's close to where you live or work. And the good news about that is there are 60 locations in Metro Detroit. So there is one close to where you live or where you work. And when you go to Planet Fitness, you're going to find that everything is updated. Like, we've got a list here. I'm not going to go through it right now, but there's a list of like, I don't know, 10, 15 places that they have updated in one way or another. And they're always doing that. So you really get a lot of quality. You never have to wait for a machine. And you always get fitness training included with any membership.
1: Yeah. 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No, it's included in my Black Card membership, $24.99 a month. 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
1: Hey, Kristen, happy Friday.
2: Hey, how you doing?
1: Fabulous, girl. Blaine is out of the room. And while he's gone, we're going to ask you five questions. You get 5 seconds to answer each question before we move on to the next. And then we'll bring him back. Are you ready?
2: I am ready.
1: Great. On Boy Meets World, what is the name of Corey Matthews' best friend?
2: The only one I know from his show is Topanga. I think.
1: Topanga. What theme park did Dolly Parton open in Tennessee?
2: Dollywood.
1: What shoe brand is known for their three stripes?
2: Adidas.
1: Rare Beauty is owned by which pop star?
2: Rare Beauty. A Kardashian.
1: All right, we need an answer. Is that your answer?
2: Khloe Kardashian.
1: Okay. What is Barbie's last name?
2: Barbie Mattel.
1: Okay. Blaine's on his way back. Kristen, we're going to ask him the same questions. Stay where you are.
2: They were hard. They were really hard.
1: Well, you're going to have to talk to Veronica about that one. Okay, Blaine.
3: Yeah, Lauren.
1: On Boy Meets World, what is the name of Corey Matthews' best friend?
3: Ted.
1: What theme park did Dolly Parton open in Tennessee?
3: Dollywood.
1: What shoe brand is known for their three stripes?
3: Adidas.
1: Rare Beauty is owned by what pop star?
3: Oh, man, I should know this. I'm going to say Katy Perry.
1: And what is Barbie's last name?
3: Harris.
1: All right. Kristen and Blaine, you both got the same ones right and the same ones wrong. Isn't that
3: really
1: interesting? On Boy Meets World, Corey Matthews' best friend is Sean. Topanga was his girlfriend, so we can't take that one, Kristen. No points. Dollywood is Dolly Parton's theme park in Tennessee. You both got it right. 1-1. Adidas is known for their three stripes. Both got it right. So we are 2-2. Rare Beauty is owned by Selena Gomez. No points for either of you. And Barbie's last name is Roberts. So we end the game in a perfect tie. Kristen, do you know what you have to say on the radio?
2: Yes. My name is Kristen, and those questions are hard. And Blaine is equally as smart as Liz.
1: Not letting that one go.
3: Look, listen, those questions were about as hard as they normally are, Kristen. I'm just saying.
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3: Yeah, you get the prize nonetheless. You're going to Roadkill Nights on Woodward Avenue in Pontiac coming up on August 6th. Have a great time. It's going to be sunny and 81 today, 62 right now in Detroit at 96.3 WDV. 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

0: to the big screen, and I'll tell you which Odyssey actor puked on TV. These stories on the way. But first, westbound 96 at 94, accident blocking three left lanes, left shoulder, left lane, and center lane all blocked. Rochester Road still shut down at Gunn and Buell Road due to an accident with police activity. And northbound Ortonville Road at Granger and Oakwood closed for construction. That's going on through Monday morning. And that's your Right Now traffic.
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0: Ben Affleck and Casey Affleck have sadly lost their mom, Chris Ann. She passed away at the age of 83 on June 2nd. The family announced an obituary published in the Boston Globe. Chris Ann's cause of death was a battle with pancreatic cancer. She was given 6 months to live after being diagnosed in December of 25. The obituary noted that her greatest wish after her diagnosis was to live to see her grandson graduate high school, and she did do that on May 31st of this year, and she passed away just a few days later peacefully. Chris Ann's favorite young people were her sons, Ben and Casey, the obituary reads, and obviously loving her five grandchildren. She was very involved in the Boston area as far as volunteer work, and she never missed a movie premiere of one of her boys. So rest easy to her. Switching gears, Harry Styles is back on stage after he had to miss a show in Sao Paulo, Brazil. He was back yesterday, or last night, I should say. He had an illness. No one ever gave details, but his team said he has made a full recovery, and he does want to try to make up the lost show to his Sao Paulo fans, but it says on his social media they have to figure out a good time for them to do that. Katy Perry's Lifetimes tour, live from Paris, will hit movie theaters September 2nd. Now, it's directed by Paul Dugdale. The project captures Katy's performances at Paris's Accor Arena November 4th and 5th of last fall, filmed using 60 cameras. These concert films do really well for artists, obviously Taylor Swift. Billie Eilish is nominated for many awards. The 25-song set features classics including California Girls, Firework, All the Goodies. Katy told Rolling Stone it'll be like Disneyland on wheels, as it always is. The film premiered at Tribeca Film Festival earlier this summer to pretty good reviews, and she attended that premiere with Justin Trudeau, her man. Tickets go on sale July 30th for this film concert experience. Tom Holland and his wife Zendaya, Hollywood's current power couple. These two do not stop working. They're currently promoting both the Odyssey and the new Spider-Man film, which they're both in. Tom is also preparing for his most demanding role yet, he says, portraying Fred Astaire, legendary dancer in an upcoming biopic. He says he's already begun rehearsals, but he told GMA host that he's got way more work to do to make Fred proud. He's doing all the choreography himself, no doubles, and he wants to film the dancing in one shot. That's the goal of the movie, how Fred would have done it. Tom is not new to dancing. He got a start in Billy Elliot, the musical, in London's West End, but he said he quit dancing when that show ended, and it remains one of his big regrets, so he's happy to have the opportunity to dance again. We don't have a release date on this one yet, but we do know that he did the show Hot Ones with John Bernthal, also in The Odyssey with Tom Holland, and after they got through the wings, Tom Holland puked on camera. And guess what? The Hot Ones said, "You're the first star that's ever thrown up." And just a programming note for you, if you love Apple TV's The Morning Show, well, enjoy the last season because it's going to be the final one. Fifth season is debuting in 2027. The series was among Apple's very first scripted originals. It was actually ordered in 2017 before there was even an Apple TV streaming. Stars Jennifer Aniston and Reese Witherspoon both became exec producers on the series. And the final season's going out with some heavy hitters, as well as already who's on the cast. Jeff Daniels, Renee Rapp, Jesse Williams, Sean Hayes, and Lizzie Kaplan will all join. The show has earned 28 Emmy nominations and 4 wins, including 2 for Billy Crudup. Season 4 launched in September of 2025. And that's Lauren's hit list.
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0: Blaine and Lauren, 96.3 WDVD. People are talking about this on Reddit. Dumb song lyrics.
1: Oh.
2: I love a Reddit thread.
1: I love a dumb song.
0: Here's a line from Dark Horse featuring Juicy J. She'll eat your heart out like Jeffrey Dahmer.
2: Ooh. Hell yeah.
0: Oh.
1: I love that song, though. I really do.
0: That's a good song.
1: I'm not going to lie.
0: It's a good song.
2: And, you know, sidebar to Katy Perry, do you ever feel like a plastic bag drifting through the wind?
0: I mean,
2: I do sometimes. You know?
0: I was just going to say.
2: I do.
0: I don't think that's a dumb
1: lyric,
0: by the way, though.
1: Sometimes it works.
0: Yeah.
2: I just find it's funny when you say it out loud in a normal tone.
0: Yeah. If you said it in conversation, you know, sometimes I just feel like a plastic bag blowing in the wind. Be like, okay, settle down there, Sally.
1: Right.
0: You know, but in a song, it works.
1: But when you see it and you think about it and you're singing it, you're like, yeah,
2: you know
1: what I
2: do. Katie.
1: Thank you.
0: I'll give you a few more lyrics and then we'll get to some of our own. From Hey Soul Sister by Train. Your lipstick stains on the front lobe of my left side brains.
1: They got some doozies. What's the one about getting a latte?
0: Yeah.
1: Best soy latte that you ever had.
0: I was like,
1: here we go. They're throwing in the soy latte.
2: Yeah.
1: And that's when everybody was drinking them too.
0: They also had a song. It's 50 Ways to Say Goodbye or whatever. There's a line, a hefty bag of love.
2: Yeah. And isn't it funny that like, because that song is like, it's a fun song.
0: Hey,
2: right?
0: Soul Sister?
2: No. Or- 100 Ways to Die or whatever.
0: Yeah.
2: Like the beat of that song.
0: Great song.
2: Like you, and it's one of those songs where I don't pay attention to the lyrics that much because you're just like, it's a good song. You're just jamming to it. Then you're like, wait a minute. What are they saying?
0: Okay,
1: you know what song I love? And every time I hear it, and this is in the dad rock category, Kings of Leon, Sex on Fire.
2: Oh, yeah.
1: Okay. I love that song. But if you literally listen to the lyrics, you're like, what are we talking about?

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1: It's like yummy.
2: Yeah.
1: Are there any other words? If there are, there are very few. You imagine like a new artist coming out with that song?
3: Yeah.
1: We'd
3: right.
1: be like, what are you? But then, like,
3: how did you get signed?
1: Because it's Justin Bieber.
3: Right.
2: Yeah.
1: Where everyone's like, oh, yummy, yummy.
2: Yeah.
1: And there's like a video about it.
2: Yeah.
1: I'm like, what is this song?
2: Yeah. But I mean, it also depends on the beat of the song, too. You know, because sometimes it's a good song is just a good song, whether or not the lyrics suck.
3: Right.
2: If you jam to it, you jam to it. Sometimes you just can't think too deeply into it. And then I think too, like, the reason why I'm a big Taylor Swift fan is because of the lyrics.
3: The lyrics.
2: I mean, the lyricism
3: yeah.
2: in it. And I can't, sometimes I'm just like, there are songs that I literally have to skip because the lyrics are too in depth for me and I will get emotional. I just skip.
1: Yeah.
2: I can't do it. Mm-hmm.
3: Taylor Swift lyrics and Ed Sheeran lyrics mm-hmm. to me mm-hmm. are like, whoa, I never would have thought of putting those thoughts together
1: mm-hmm.
3: the way they did. And to get it to rhyme and to get it to flow
2: yeah.
3: along with a melody. That is, like, you're threading a serious needle.
2: And
3: when
2: Lauren, you say all the
3: like
2: time,
3: that.
2: I mean, like, music brings people together. And music, I feel like lyrics, like, they resonate with people, right? Because that's why I'm just like, how do you have those thoughts? You put these words in the English language, put it together, and somehow I feel like you took it out of my brain.
3: Yeah.
2: Like, it's
3: yeah.
2: crazy and how that can resonate with you.
1: I'm a musical theater nerd, and I feel like this happens in musical theater a lot. There's two musicals. There's one called Aida, which Elton John worked on.
3: Right.
1: Some of the worst lyrics I've ever heard, but I love the music so much. I will listen to it. And another musical called A New Brain, and it's the same thing. It's very niche, but it's like the music is so good. And then you listen to the lyrics, and you're like, what am I?
3: Right.
1: They wrote this? Like, they wrote this? People yeah. wrote this, got paid to write this?
3: And they said, yeah, these are good enough. Let's
1: yeah.
3: go with this.
1: And it works, though,
2: and
1: because
2: right.
1: the music is so good.
2: Is it bad lyrics? Like, the words don't make sense?
1: They
2: like,
1: just
2: what?
1: Don't make... Yeah, they're just they're cheesy, and yeah. they're used, like, in one of them, there's, like, the word... They rhyme a word with calamari, and you're like, really? You know, like, it's just like, what are we doing here?
3: I'm sorry. If you can manage to rhyme something with calamari, yeah. you're doing something right. All right, 912 now at 96.3 WDVD.
1: Hey, listen, if you need a little me time this weekend, Hand in Stone, we talk about it all the time. 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
12: We've all been there in a boring meeting, a long lecture, struggling to stay awake. No matter how hard you try, you nod off, and that is never a good look. Aside from the obvious, making sure you're getting enough sleep, there are a couple quick pick-me-ups that experts recommend before you take your seat. If you have time, you might try to squeeze in a quick nap, just a couple minutes even. That can increase your alertness. Or try to pop outside for a quick walk, get your blood and your hormones pumping, splash some cold water on your face, or grab a cup of coffee, obviously. If you're not a caffeine drinker, even just taking small sips of water throughout your meeting could be enough to keep you awake. Of course, you could also make a point to engage in the meeting. You're not likely to fall asleep while you're actually talking. I'm Dr. Sanjay Gupta, helping you live a better life.
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0: Blaine and Lauren, 96.3 WDVD. Okay, tonight, big night. It is Pour on the Shore, 21-plus event at Pavilion Shore Park in Novi, raising money for the Novi Parks Foundation. Kendall's going to be there. Sounds like it's going to be a great time. We'll give you a pair of tickets. You can join her and everybody. Let's see if we can get this right. 23% of us claim we have broken up with someone over how they did what? 866-298-9630.
1: Is it something that they do in the bedroom or something they do in another room of the house?
0: Something they do in the bedroom, Lauren. Something they do in the bedroom. 23% of us have dumped somebody over how they do something in the bedroom. 866-298.
1: Ask questions without giving it, without being
0: I appreciate
1: too
0: that
1: raunch.
0: Yeah, no, I appreciate that.
1: Is this something that's done in the bed?
0: That is correct. It is done in the bed. 23% of us.
2: Is it adults only?
1: I feel like all women will have the same answer. That's all I'm going to say.
0: We'll find out. I mean, you're darn close right now. 23% of us claim we've broken up with someone over how they did what? 866-298-9630.

0: 96.3 WDVD. Shout out to Darlene. She had us on in Clinton Township, and she figured it out. 23% of us have broken up with someone over how they slept.
1: Oof, that's rough.
0: So snoring or tossing and turning, or they wake up in the middle of the night. I'm out. I'm not putting up with this anymore. So congratulations.
1: Just sleep in separate bedrooms like me and my husband and you'll be good.
0: Seriously.
2: Is Michael a snorer?
1: Oh, yeah. He claims only when I'm on my back and only when I've had too much to drink. And I'm like, okay, dude, I got proof. And we don't sleep in separate beds because of that. We just often are in separate rooms just because of like children, life.
0: And he's a night owl.
1: And he falls asleep much later than me. So he ends up just crashing out. And our little dog Lola is getting old and she doesn't like to go up the stairs. So he feels guilty for leaving her. So he ends up sleeping on the couch after that. But I can hear him.
2: John, the other day, we were sitting on the couch watching TV, middle of the day, not even a night. He starts snoring.
1: Ugh.
2: And I'm like, babe. He like wakes up. And I was like, you were snoring. And he goes, I don't remember. Like, I didn't, I could hear everything that was going on. And I was like, okay.
1: He was having like an awake nap.
2: Yeah.
0: No, you're dreaming, bud. Something.
2: And then he was like, and he fell asleep again. He was snoring. And I was like, I'm done. And he woke up and he's like, was I snoring? I said, yeah. And he goes, that's weird.
0: So Colleen told me about 5 years ago I started snoring. Up until then, I never snored.
2: Ugh.
0: She's like, you snore all the time.
2: Does she snore?
0: Oh, yeah. Oh, yeah.
2: No, she doesn't.
0: No, she doesn't. Everybody who's listening right now, I never said that on the air.
1: I'm not embarrassing.
2: I don't either. I don't
0: she's embarrassed by it. Yeah.
2: I'm not embarrassed by it. I just don't do it. I do.
0: I was going to say.
1: I think I'm an occasional one. Like, Michael won't complain about it every night, but there will be nights where he's like, are you all right? What was going on last night?
2: We all have sleep apnea. Oh, I just don't know.
0: My wife, I think, gets night terrors.
2: Oh, really?
0: Oh, yeah. I've woken up to I'm like, baby, it's okay. It's okay. Yeah. It used to be like, oh,
2: that
0: I feel bad.
2: Freak me out.
0: And then now I'm just like, hey, you're fine. Don't worry about it.
1: I will have full-on conversations, not necessarily with Michael, but to Michael.
0: And while you're asleep.
1: He just goes along with it. Like, if I fall asleep on the couch or both watching, he's like, all of a sudden, you'll be like, yeah, so when I was at work, blah, blah, blah, blah, blah. He's like, you're having a full. And he's like, I just go along with it.
0: My daughter, I don't know if she still does it, but I mean, she's done it within the last 5 years when she was home. Bailey would just start, like, laughing in her sleep.
2: That's so freaky.
0: It's kind of like that.
1: The kids do it. Yeah.
2: Sleepwalking really freaks me out too.
1: That's a scary one.
0: That would freak me out, but I kind of want to see somebody do it, and I've never seen it. I would love to see that.
1: Weird.
0: Anyway,
2: sleep is weird.
0: Sleep is weird, and we all need more of it. It's going to be sunny and 81 today, 65 right now in Detroit at 96.3 WDVD. Mr. Miguel's. I'm telling you, if the weekend was made for a restaurant, it was made for Mr. Miguel's. And guess what? It's Friday, and their dog-friendly patios are open in Warren, Brownstown, Utica, and Partridge Creek. That Livonia patio, I got to say, it should be open real soon because I was just there a few weeks ago, and it looked like it was just about done. And when the weekend comes, that means it's time for a margarita. And Mr. Miguel's makes great margaritas. They're house-made. Margaritas are fantastic. By the way, those margaritas, you can get them for half price during happy hour, which is open until 5 and then from 8 until close. So keep that in mind. The other thing I like about Mr. Miguel's, other than the great service, is everything's made fresh every day. And the portions are very generous. So more often than not, when I go to Mr. Miguel's, there's leftovers, which is great because that's tomorrow's lunch, right? And it tastes great heated up. So check out Mr. Miguel's. Try them this weekend in Livonia, Partridge Creek in Clinton Township, Utica, Brownstown, and in Warren. They've got karaoke night in Warren tonight from 7 until 10. Get more info at MrMiguel's.com. 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

0: 96.3 WDVD, Blaine and Lauren. It's Friday, and Canada is planning an 11:30 celebration for the opening of the Gordie Howe Bridge. There was going to be a joint celebration between U.S. and Canada, but in light of the incoming tariffs, Canada said, you know what, we'll do this all by ourselves. The bridge is scheduled to open for traffic on Monday, and if it does happen, and I say if only because it was supposed to happen like two or three times before, if it does happen, the price to get across the bridge will be half of what you'd pay to get across the Ambassador Bridge. So a little competition coming to life if you're an international traveler. I like that. We are now up to over 7,600 cases of cyclosporiasis in the great state of Michigan. That's a 500-case jump in just one day. There have now been 160 hospitalizations since the outbreak started. State's still investigating the cause of the outbreak, but they announced it continues to look into lettuce and salad greens as potential sources. No specific produce nor any grower or supplier has been officially identified as the source. Tonight and tomorrow night, Morgan Wallen, America at the Big House. They're expecting at least 75,000 people for each show. Parking is going to be a challenge. One woman interviewed on Channel 7 said she paid $265 for parking. Dear God.
1: No parking, no bags. He better put on a show.
2: Dude, I'd rather Uber from home.
1: It's serious. I don't know why so many people are worried about the parking. Just Ubs or go to a friend's house and Uber together.
2: Yeah.
1: You know what I mean? Like carpool in that way. Or oobs from your home and you can drink.
2: I love that you're calling it oobs.
1: That's what we call it in our house. I think that's...
2: Got an oobs.
0: Hey, everybody. Start using that one. Oobs.
2: Oobs.
0: I'm just going to oobs off to the airport. I'm going to go away for a few
2: days. Well, then you can just drink as much as you want, too.
1: Don't mess with it. Right. And if these parking garages are upwards of hundreds, $200.
2: Yeah.
1: Support
2: maybe more
1: local
2: than
1: drivers.
2: Oobs.
1: They'll probably have a pickup station, right?
0: I think they usually have pickup stations in those areas.
2: Yeah, they usually, I think they're shutting down a like stadium in Maine probably, but like, you know, they do that for Michigan games
0: They do that
2: too.
0: For game day, yeah.
2: Yeah.
0: Ann Arbor officials recommend not, they don't recommend oobs. They recommend, no.
1: They're recommending
0: their own parking garages in downtown Ann Arbor and you take that. And yeah. Like maybe you oobs from there.
1: Yeah.
0: You know?
1: Well, if I'm driving all the way to Ann Arbor, I mean, I don't know.
0: I mean, honestly, I don't live too far from Ann Arbor, but it's about
1: You could Uber to your house and pay a lot less than these parking garages. Yeah.
0: Absolutely.
1: Yeah, for sure.
0: Yeah, no, you're absolutely right about that. Hey, the Detroit Children's Museum is celebrating their grand reopening tomorrow from 10 to 2. Funding challenges forced them to close back in 2011. Operating only as a library, lending out books and artifacts to teachers as learning tools, an $800,000 grant brought it back to life. Five new exhibits will be featured, including Under the Sea, which is showing off various seashells, plus an exhibit about the Middle Ages and more. The grand reopening again tomorrow from 10 until 2. Reacher star Alan Ritchson has a new movie out today. It's called Motor City. It's a revenge story set in Detroit in the 70s. He comes to Detroit quite often and when he's on his way to Toronto to shoot episodes of Reacher. And on a recent visit, he played blackjack at MGM Grand and won about $100,000. He was bummed that the casino wouldn't comp him a room, so he stayed at a motel just down the street. Motor City is in theaters today, and it is carried by the action. According to some of the press stuff that I've read, there's only 12 lines in the entire movie. This is my kind of movie. Less talk, more rock. I love it. There you go. Lots of sunshine, 81 today. Sunny and 86 tomorrow. Sunny and 89 on Sunday. 65 right now in Detroit. Sienna Spiro and Die on This Hill.

0: We are going to have a really nice weekend. The weather looks pretty good. Low 80s, low to mid 80s, and sunshine all weekend. 65 right now. It's Blaine and Lauren, and Lauren's happy ending is coming up next.
1: All right. I'm going to tell you a huge drowning save, and it has to do with Ted Lasso. Yeah, story's coming up.

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1: All right, so a guy and his family were visiting Vermont for the first time ever, and they were doing this in the beginning of the summer. They were at a beach in Vermont, and just like a lot of parents do, he just was trying to get a little time away from everybody to sit on the beach and watch his episodes of Ted Lasso, and his wife was like, well, whatever. If you want to go watch Ted Lasso, go do it on a beach far away, because if the kids are going to see you, they're going to want to bother you, blah, blah. So he does that. He gets his own chair. He goes out to the beach. Turns out he was there at the right place at the right time. A younger swimmer was swimming at the beach and drowning in the rip current. There were no lifeguards on duty at this time. It was later in the day. It was a kind of quiet area. And he runs in. The guy who was watching Ted Lasso, the father, his name is Jim. Jim runs into shore and is able to rescue the guy out of the water. And he said, thank you so much. And obviously these two, the guy is okay. And he said, if I were not on the beach watching Ted Lasso, I would be somewhere out eating with my family probably and never here. And that person would have been swimming alone. And who knows what could have happened.
2: Wow.
1: So they're both very happy. And the guy swimming said, I've never watched Ted Lasso before, but now I'm going to go binge it because it basically saved my life.
2: Yes.
1: And Jim. So
2: yes.
1: What a great story. And swim where there are lifeguards if you're unsure about swimming.
2: Or at least swim with a buddy.
1: Yeah.
2: You got to swim with a buddy.
1: I mean, I'm so happy everyone's okay. But
2: Yeah, that's a good point. Well, thanks for hanging out with us. We appreciate it. Kendall's coming up next. She's got more tickets for Pour on the Shore, which is tonight. And also, she'll give you a chance to see Tame Impala in Denver. That comes up around 11:18. It's going to be a nice weekend. And we'll see you back here on Monday.
1: Bye.
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1: Hi, it's Gracie Abrams with my new song, Hit the Wall. 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
0: Gracie Abrams on maintaining intimacy in her songwriting while pushing for a bigger pop stage.
1: In terms of balancing intimacy in songwriting and also hoping that they translate into bigger rooms as we tour them, I think is an exciting thing to consider. And, you know, I've been very lucky to learn from the artists that I grew up admiring who have done stadium tours, and I feel have written some of the most personal, intimate songs I've ever heard, you know, and they've done it so successfully, I think. And it's not about anything other than, like, you personally connecting to the music. I think if you are, then the people around you very well might. So, you know, I'm lucky to feel very connected to my audience, and I know that they show up to our shows, you know, ready to feel that kind of connection. So they do a lot of the heavy lifting, I suppose, in that regard. And I just do my best every night to be as present as I possibly can so that we're all grounded in the same thing together.

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10: A better life with Dr. Sanjay Gupta.
11: As a parent, when you send your kid off to school in the morning, you know that they're going to be learning, they're going to be spending time with their friends. But new study out of UCSF found adolescents are spending an average of 70 minutes of their school day on their phones. Now, some kids will say they need their phones to help with schoolwork, but this study found that they were spending the vast majority of their screen time on TikTok, Instagram, and Snapchat. Not really apps that you're going to be turning to for homework help. Now, the study's lead author said, don't blame kids for using their phones at school. Teach them how to resist them. Focus on what they'd get by putting them aside rather than what you're taking away. Explain how phones could hurt their academic performance, and also remind them of this. Nothing takes the place of real face-to-face friendships. I'm Dr. Sanjay Gupta, helping you live a better life.
12: 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That's why we're giving five winners $1,000 to spend on any of your back-to-school needs. 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

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You could be headed to Denver to see Tame Impala on their Deadbeat Tour. 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

0: Hey, it's Blaine and Lauren. Have an awesome weekend. We're going to have some nice weather, and Monday we'll be back at 7:05. 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

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We are all about vinyl lately. We've got a vinyl copy of Gracie Abrams' new album, Daughter from Hell. Text the keyword hell to our studio line for your chance to win it. 866-298-9630. Good luck.

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Still no word from Taylor. Maybe after all the wedding excitement, she just wants to disappear for a minute. It's not a horrible idea, but she could have warned us. 96.3. I had

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Because we've got six people in our group, and we're half and half split.

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It's going to be a beautiful night on the water. Pavilion Shore Park in Novi for Pour on the Shore. 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

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It's Kendall, and I've got more prizes. Gracie Abrams' new album, Daughter from Hell, just came out. I've got a copy for you on vinyl. I'll give you that and get you in the running for her full discography on vinyl. So, Gracie Abrams fans, call me, 866-298-9630. 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
1: Hi, this is Kate.
0: Kate, do you want Gracie Abrams' new album on vinyl?
1: Yes, I do.
0: Well, you got it.
1: Yay! So exciting.
0: Daughter from Hell is all yours. And are you loving her new song, Hit the Wall?
1: I love that song so much.
0: The whole album's great. And now you've got a copy on vinyl. So you're in the running for the grand prize, her full discography on vinyl. So good luck.
1: Excellent. Thank you so much.
0: Hey, thanks for listening. 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
1: Hi, it's Gracie Abrams with my new song, Hit the Wall. 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
0: Gracie Abrams on the process of building her new album.
1: The process of building out this album was pretty exciting because there were all versions of starts for each of the songs. Some began with lyrics, some with melodies, and some with a very obvious feeling that, you know, for the first time in a while, I had the room being off tour to take, you know, the time to look at. So the process varied, which I sometimes get frustrated with in real time because, you know, you sometimes wish there could be a formula that always worked for you, but it's the unpredictability of making anything ever that really, I think, is what I love most in the end. You know, the road, looking back on the road that it took to get to a song feeling whole.

0: It's Kendall. Oh, I so wish I could be someone that just throws on an outfit and doesn't overthink it for like a week straight. But no, I feel strange if I wear any color other than black. So what are you going to do? 96.3 WDVD. I have two dresses picked out for Poor on the Shore tonight in Novi. Neither of them are black. So I'm going to feel a little weird. One's super white and bright and not me, and the other is more me. So we'll decide. It'll be a last-minute decision. But anyway, super fun night. I can't wait to see everyone at Poor on the Shore as we drink spirits and take pictures, all for a good cause. There'll be art and music and food, and there's tickets available at the door. 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
15: Across the country right now, at this very moment, there are probably arguments taking place about who's doing more of the housework, the homework, the shuttling of kids from this activity to that. It's true. By and large, women do more of this than men. But doesn't have to be that way. And if you and your spouse can level that playing field, it's going to make both of you and your kids happier. Psychologist Yelena Kecmanovich says this might be how you get there. As hard as it might be at first, try to think of your partner like a teammate, not an adversary. Learn how to do some of the chores your partner does to get a better understanding of how much effort something takes. And finally, take the time to acknowledge what the other person is doing. And every now and then, even express your appreciation. That'll go a long way. I'm Dr. Sanjay Gupta, helping you live a better life.
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0: Hey, it's Blaine and Lauren. Have an awesome weekend. We're going to have some nice weather, and Monday we'll be back at 7:05. 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

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If you're going to Morgan Wallen tonight or tomorrow at the Big House, it's going to be insane. 96.3 WDVD. Have a fab weekend. 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

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Well, hello. I'm Dave Fuller, TGI. I'm normally ready to give 110%, but it's Friday, and I'm really terrible at math. Well, except for this one occasion. This Friday workday is three quarters done.

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1: Yeah, right. I don't want to. So I will wait. I will wait to respond. And then I forget. And then I'm like, oh, well, I meant to respond to that 3 hours ago.
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3: 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And I'm like, but I never got to say my funny line. You guys just changed it into another topic. And I'll just sometimes throw it in and it doesn't make sense anymore because I just want to get it out there. Damn it. Now I want to erase all my group chats.
2: Now she's mad about group chats. 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

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We've all lost it. 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It's National Drive-Thru Day and National Tequila Day. Let's go get some Chick-fil-A at Jose Cuervo. Cheers.

0: Hey, it's Blaine and Lauren. Have an awesome weekend. 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
15: A better life with Dr. Sanjay Gupta.
16: Back in 2019, I made a documentary for HBO called One Nation Under Stress. And what was true then is still true now. Money and financial problems are consistently ranked as the number one cause of stress in the United States. And a brand new study out of the Mayo Clinic found that worrying about money may age the heart even faster than traditional risk factors. Unlike an acute stressor, such as a short-term work deadline or a brief illness, financial strain is often chronic and ongoing. And because money affects so many aspects of daily life, financial stress can be difficult to escape. Even so, financial stress does not mean you're doomed. Just means you need to double down on the things you know are good for heart health. Diet, exercise, sleep, and of course, not smoking. I'm Dr. Sanjay Gupta, helping you live a better life.
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Yep, save me from them Friday workday blues. Yeehaw! You know, I didn't survive this week. I kind of negotiated a surrender with it. 96.3 WDVD, but Friday quitting time is approaching. Shall we sashay toward it?

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Beautiful weekend coming up. 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Jack White's in town. Morgan Wallen's in town. I could already feel the bad decisions.

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is that saying? It's when does it work smarter, not harder? Well, actually, I'm working hard today. Working hard on my weekend plan, starting with happy hour, and we got a great one for you tonight. 96.3 WDVD and my work bestie, Kendall, at Pour on the Shore. Beautiful night for it. Right there on the Lincoln Pavilion Shore Park in Novi. And there are still tickets at the door for the pour. We'll see you there. Cheers.

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1: Hi, it's Gracie Abrams with my new song, Hit the Wall. 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
1: I think the sound and the storytelling on this album, as opposed to previous albums, it differs just in that it's a, you know, reflection of this time in my life, which I have never lived before now, you know. I think feels to me like an evolution, but not like an aggressive, you know, left turn. I feel like the process of making this album was a very connected one for me and for my collaborators. So I think that there's maybe a degree of patience to this record that I don't necessarily feel I hear in the same way in my previous ones.

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Morgan Wallen, 96.3 WDVD with Dave Fuller. I was looking at how much parking is by the Big House, and it's like, what? I don't make that much a month. Guess I won't be buying any beer at the show.

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2: 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Just play the game one way. You hit a ball in the gap, run. 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

0: it's Blaine and Lauren. Have an awesome weekend. We're going to have some nice weather, and Monday we'll be back at 7:05. 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

you're probably thinking about Friday Airs. I'm thinking about Happy Hour. And we got a good one for you tonight from 96.3 WDVD. Pour on the Shore and my work bestie, Kendall, at the Pavilion Shore Park in Novi. Great night for it right on the lake. And there are still tickets at the door for the pour. We'll see you there. Cheers.

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Welcome back to your vehicle. Finally. Oh, my God. I hope you had a freaky Friday at work. I am Dave Fuller in the back seat while you navigate the orange barrels of doom.

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1: Oh, that's not good. What were we thinking? Yeah, man.

That sure has been one rootin' tootin' cowgirl summer, but it's so good, it's still number one in the great United States of America. 96.3 WGVD, and here come the endorsements for Ella Langley. Coming soon, the Ella Langley energy drink. It tastes like peaches and honey. Well, yeah, honey!

0: Hey, it's Blaine and Lauren. Have an awesome weekend. We're going to have some nice weather, and Monday we'll be back at 7:05. We're going to send you with a 4-pack of tickets to Cedar Point.
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Does that song Dracula? 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
14: Even for people who fall asleep easily, staying asleep can be difficult. You wake up, your mind starts to race, you can't turn those thoughts off. Sleep experts say there are a few things you can try. Cognitive shuffling. That's when you choose a random, impersonal, non-emotional word. Then for each letter of that word, think of as many words that begin with each letter as you can before moving on to the next one. It distracts your brain from stress. It also mimics the fragmented thought patterns that usually occur as you drift off to sleep. Sensory grounding is something else. That's when you work through things you can hear, feel, see, smell, or taste. That helps you to be in the moment instead of dwelling on the past or the future. Or just do a mental walkthrough of a place you know well. Familiar but neutral imagery that can calm the brain. I'm Dr. Sanjay Gupta, helping you live a better life.
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I mean, you earned it.

0: Hey, it's Blaine and Lauren. Have an awesome weekend. We're going to have some nice weather, and Monday we'll be back at 7:05. We're going to send you with a 4-pack of tickets to Cedar Point.
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Let's settle in. Me, Adam Bomb, playing at Ariana Grande on the Eternal Sunshine Tour. Now crushing it, by the way. Hate That I Made You Love Me. And we're so glad you got to the weekend.

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How about some Taylor now? Taylor sounds good for Friday night.

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